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1: It's 7 o'clock. Good morning. I'm Jane McNamara. A man in his 30s has been killed in a crash involving a tractor in County Cavan. It happened in Carrickaboy yesterday. Cliona O'Dwyer reports.
2: The man in his 30s was driving a tractor which crashed in Ardkill Beg shortly before 20 to 1 yesterday afternoon. The single vehicle collision happened on a local road. The tractor driver was pronounced dead at the scene. His body has since been removed to Cavan Monaghan General Hospital and a post-mortem examination will be carried out. Garda Forensic Collision investigators examined the scene last night. Gardaí are appealing for witnesses to come forward.
1: Taoiseach Micheál Martin is attending a summit of the European political community in Armenia today. The Intergovernmental Forum was set up to strengthen European security following Russia's invasion of Ukraine. The summit takes place today and tomorrow, bringing together leaders from both EU and non-EU countries to discuss Ukraine, Russia, global instability and the conflict in the Middle East. Canada is attending this time as a guest. Meanwhile, the Taoiseach and Minister for Finance is travelling to Brussels today for 2 days of meetings with EU finance ministers. The talks will focus on the economic impact of the conflict in the Middle East and what countries are doing to deal with rising energy costs. Simon Harris will also hold bilateral talks with Sweden on Ireland's proposed new state-backed savings scheme. Speaking ahead of those talks, the Taoiseach says he's examining the Swedish model to help make investing easier for ordinary savers here.
3: Irish people are amongst the best savers in the European Union, but we're not getting a fair return on people's money. People are putting their money into low interest deposit accounts where often the benefit of that is being eroded by inflation. I want to make sure people's money works harder for them. Sweden has had investment accounts in place for a number of years now, and I want to listen to them and learn from them in advance of introducing our own investment accounts in the next budget.
1: Donald Trump says the US will help free stranded ships in the Strait of Hormuz with efforts beginning today. Posting on Truth Social, the president's calling it a humanitarian gesture, but hasn't elaborated on how he'll ease the Iranian blockade. He's warning if the process is interfered with in any way, it will have to be dealt with forcefully. Meanwhile, Mr. Trump has also warned of more cuts to US troops overseas following his decision to pull 5,000 from Germany. Security and defence analyst Declan Parra says threats to withdraw US troops from Italy and Spain are concerning.
4: I think the threat about Italy and Spain would be just that. It would be similar to the threats he made about Greenland. However, the issue here is I don't think he or his administration are fully aware that this of the consequences of this with other countries, the emboldening fallout from this, particularly with Russia.
1: New legislation is needed from government to tackle the growing number of vape shops opening in Galway. Senator Sean Kyne is concerned many are popping up in villages like Moycullen and Uachtaráid, particularly near schools. The government's two pieces of legislation to tackle vaping aim to ban the sale of single-use vapes and place restrictions on flavours and packaging. Senator Kyne says children need to be protected from these pop-up shops.
5: They're certainly located near schools on the way to schools, and parents have expressed concern. Children are wondering what these are, what these places are. As I said, they look very attractive and have products with attractive packaging. And obviously government is acting. There are two pieces of legislation planned.
1: The May bank holiday and International Workers' Day is being marked today. CSO figures show employment levels have risen to a record 2.83 million in the final quarter of last year, the highest on record. Employment Minister Peter Burke has praised the figures and reaffirmed government commitment to worker protections. And a new AI dating service arranges real-life dates for singles. Catch uses artificial intelligence to match singles and arrange in-person dates automatically. Instead of building public profiles, users spend a few minutes interacting with the AI, which learns their personality and preferences. And that's your news at 4 minutes past.
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3: 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And this is not just for the children with special needs. 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

0: 3 weeks to go until the VHI Women's Mini Marathon on May 31st. The training plan is going well. The early mornings are paying off. You've come this far. Keep going. VHI, proud sponsors of the VHI Women's Mini Marathon.
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4: It's 8 o'clock. Good morning. I'm Jane McNamara. A man in his 30s has been killed in a crash involving a tractor in County Cavan. It happened in Carrickaboy yesterday. Clina O'Dwyer reports.
5: The man in his 30s was driving a tractor which crashed in Ardkilbeg shortly before 20 to 1 yesterday afternoon. The single vehicle collision happened on a local road. The tractor driver was pronounced dead at the scene. His body has since been removed to Cavan Monaghan General Hospital and a post-mortem examination will be carried out. Garda Forensic Collision investigators examined the scene last night. Gardaí are appealing for witnesses to come forward.
4: Taoiseach Micheál Martin is attending a summit of the European political community in Armenia today. The intergovernmental forum was set up to strengthen European security following Russia's invasion of Ukraine. The summit takes place today and tomorrow, bringing together leaders from both EU and non-EU countries to discuss Ukraine-Russia global instability and the conflict in the Middle East. Meanwhile, the Taoiseach and Minister for Finance is travelling to Brussels today for 2 days of meetings with EU finance ministers. The talks will focus on the economic impact of the conflict in the Middle East and what countries are doing to deal with rising energy costs. Simon Harris will also hold bilateral talks with Sweden on Ireland's proposed new state-backed savings scheme. Speaking ahead of those talks, the Taoiseach says he's examining the Swedish model to help make investing easier for ordinary savers here.
6: Irish people are amongst the best savers in the European Union, but we're not getting a fair return on people's money. People are putting their money into low interest deposit accounts where often the benefit of that is being eroded by inflation. I want to make sure people's money works harder for them. Sweden has had investment accounts in place for a number of years now, and I want to listen to them and learn from them in advance of introducing our own investment accounts in the next budget.
4: Donald Trump says the US will help free stranded ships in the Strait of Hormuz with efforts beginning today. Posting on Truth Social, the president's calling it a humanitarian gesture, but hasn't elaborated on how he will ease the Iranian blockade. He's warning if the process is interfered with in any way, it will have to be dealt with forcefully. Meanwhile, Mr. Trump has also warned of more cuts to US troops overseas following his decision to pull 5,000 from Germany. Security and defence analyst Declan Parris says threats to withdraw US troops from Italy and Spain are concerning.
7: I think the threat about Italy and Spain would be just that. It would be similar to the threats he made about Greenland. However, the issue here is I don't think he or his administration are fully aware that this of the consequences of this with other countries, the emboldening fallout from this, particularly with Russia.
4: The May bank holiday and International Workers' Day is being marked today. CSO figures show employment levels have risen to a record 2.83 million in the final quarter of last year, the highest on record. Employment Minister Peter Burke has praised the figures and reaffirmed government commitment to worker protections. New legislation is needed from government to tackle the growing number of vape shops opening in Galway. Senator Sean Cowan is concerned many are popping up in villages like Moycullen and Uachtaráid, particularly near schools. The government's two pieces of legislation to tackle vaping aim to ban the sale of single-use vapes and place restrictions on flavours and packaging. Senator Cowan says children need to be protected from these pop-up shops.
8: They're certainly located near schools on the way to schools, and parents have expressed concern. Children are wondering what these are, what these places are. As I said, they look very attractive.
4: The rodent-borne hantavirus has broken out on a cruise ship in the Atlantic Ocean. Three people have died. The infection has spread through droppings and urine from rats and mice. The ex-mayor of New York City, Rudolph Giuliani, is in hospital. His spokesperson says he's in a critical but stable condition, but it's unclear why he's been admitted. The 81-year-old also served as Donald Trump's personal lawyer. That's your news at 4 minutes past eight.
0: It's racing up the charts and a favourite on the changing table. 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
3: Let's take a look at the outlook for today. A dry, mild and cloudy start this morning. Sunny spells will develop later this afternoon with the odd light showers across South Leinster. Staying dry elsewhere into the evening with northwesterly breezes, highs of 12 to 14 degrees. Not too bad.
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0: Streets Have No Names. And before that, getting us right into the first hour, the one and only Arnel Pineda, who, of course, is on the lead vocals with Journey as well. It's Mark Collins. We're here till 11. Hope you can stay with me throughout the morning. And like I said, it's 80s all day.
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0: All day 80s, Southeast Radio. It's Mark Collins on the wireless. We're here until 11 a.m. I hope you can stay with me. Like I said, 80s the whole way through the day. That was Howard Jones. Back to 1985. No one is to know. Also in there, True from Spandau Ballet from 1983. And kicking off that triple play, Say You, Say Me, Lionel Richie from 1986. You want to join in, by the way, feel free. You know the digits by now. You can text or WhatsApp me, 087-3737-956. You want to get your favourite 80s song on the radio? I'll do our very best. We'll get a shout out to you as well. Let me know where you are, what you're up to for this bank holiday. May the 4th be with you. For all you fans of Star Wars out there, today is the day. You'll see loads of memes all over Facebook and social media as well. Going to be an okay day. There's going to be light showers in the afternoon, but bright sunny spells as well in between the clouds. Highs of 14 degrees. We'll take it for a bank holiday. 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
1: Classic 80s rock from Mr. Mister. That, of course, is Kiri from 1985 climbing to number one in the Billboard Hot 100. Also featured in loads of TV shows, Miami Vice, The Goldbergs, whole host of others as well. It's Southeast Radio. It's Bank Holiday Monday, May the 4th. Be with you, and we're here till 11 o'clock this morning. It's all day 80s throughout the whole day here on Southeast Radio. Also in there as well, we had Peter Gabriel, Sledgehammer from 86, groundbreaking stop motion video to go along with that. You might have seen it all over MTV if you're old enough to remember the 80s, of course. And starting off that triple play, 1984 Borderline, fourth single from the same album from Madonna. Right, let's good morning, Mark. Could you please play a song for Marita in Camolan, who's been on the text line? Thank you very much, Marita. Good morning to you, and we'll certainly play our next record for you as well. If you want to join in, feel free, 087-3737-956. Mental as anything is for Marita. No pun intended, of course.
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0: Back to 1985, of course. Mental as Anything, One Hit Wonder, and Live It Up, Australian band featuring some of the best recording stars in Australia who collaborate on that particular record. That song was officially adopted by Rangers Football Club, believe it or not, as their unofficial anthem at home games for some precarious reason. I'm not sure why that happened. That song was written, by the way, in 30 minutes. It just goes to show it doesn't take a long time to get a hit record if the inspiration gets to you. It's Southeast Radio. It's all day 80s.
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It's all those 80s here on Southeast Radio. That, of course, is Marty Pello, the band Wet Wet Wet and Sweet Little Mystery. Also in as well, Atlantic Star, Always. Got to say hello and good morning to Rita. May the 4th be with you as well. And thank you for the lightsaber emoji. I'll put it to good use today. There's no doubt about that. Heading towards news at 9 o'clock. Taking us there. The wonderful Joe Jackson, part of our all-day 80s lineup throughout the day. Still to come in the next hour as well. Got more of your favourites from the 80s. The likes of Culture Club, Tracy Chapman will also be here as well with cracking record, Mike and Mechanics, Hot House Flowers, Salt and Pepper. The list just goes on and on and on. If you want to join in, you know the deal. 087-377-9756. Text or WhatsApp me. Send me a picture of your dancing dog. It doesn't really matter. I don't mind. But right now, this is Steppin' Out.

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3: It's 9 o'clock. Good morning, I'm Daniel Pitcher. A man in his 30s has been killed in a crash involving a tractor in County Cavan. It happened at Carrigaboy yesterday, as Cliona O'Dwyer reports.
4: The man in his 30s was driving a tractor which crashed in Ardkilbeg shortly before 20 to 1 yesterday afternoon. The single vehicle collision happened on a local road. The tractor driver was pronounced dead at the scene. His body has since been removed to Cavan Monaghan General Hospital and a post-mortem examination will be carried out. Garda Forensic Collision investigators examined the scene last night. Gardaí are appealing for witnesses to come forward.
3: The Thánaiste and Finance Minister is travelling to Brussels today for 2 days of meetings with EU finance ministers. The Eurogroup and ECOFIN talks will focus on economic impact of the conflict in the Middle East and what countries are doing to deal with rising energy costs. Simon Harris will also hold bilateral talks with Sweden on Ireland's proposed new state-backed savings scheme. Speaking ahead of those talks, the Thánaiste says he's examining the Swedish model to help make investing easier for ordinary savers.
5: Irish people are amongst the best savers in the European Union, but we're not getting a fair return on people's money. People are putting their money into low interest deposit accounts where often the benefit of that is being eroded by inflation. I want to make sure people's money works harder for them. Sweden has had investment accounts in place for a number of years now, and I want to listen to them and learn from them in advance of introducing our own investment accounts in the next budget.
3: Meanwhile, the Taoiseach is attending a summit of the European political community in Armenia today. The intergovernmental forum was set up to strengthen European security following Russia's invasion of Ukraine. The summit takes place today and tomorrow, bringing together leaders from both the EU and non-EU countries to discuss Ukraine, Russia, global instability and also the conflict in the Middle East. Canada is attending as a guest. Ireland's ticket touting laws are under scrutiny after it emerged that there have been no prosecutions since they were introduced. A loophole in the system means some major events are not covered, allowing tickets to be resold at inflated prices, as Jane McNamara reports.
6: There have been no prosecutions under Ireland's ticket touting legislation since it came into force in 2021. The law bans selling tickets above face value for designated events in venues such as Croke Park, the Aviva Stadium and Three Arena, with penalties of up to €100,000 or 2 years in prison. However, a loophole means events not officially listed are exempt. Fine Gael TD John Clendenin, who obtained the information through a Dáil question, says enforcement is lacking and he's calling for action. The issue reported in the Irish Independent has resurfaced ahead of next year's Ryder Cup in Limerick, where tickets have already appeared online at several times their original price.
3: An emergency response exercise is taking place today at the Belgard Lewis stop in Dublin. The drill involving agencies, including Gardaí, Dublin Fire Brigade, is testing how services respond to a serious incident. It's being held during planned engineering works, with Lewis services in the area replaced by buses. Passengers are being told not to be alarmed by emergency vehicles, as the exercise is part of routine safety planning. Further fuel protests could take place ahead of October's budget, though no new demonstrations have been formally organised. Spokesperson James Gagan told the Press Association that anger remains over fuel costs and wider cost of living pressures. They criticised the government's support package as too little too late, with payments not expected until midsummer. Last month's protests caused major disruption, including blockades in Dublin and at key fuel facilities across the country. And finally for now, a court in China has ruled employers cannot use artificial intelligence as a reason to fire workers. The Hangzhou Intermediate People's Court found a tech company unlawfully dismissed an employee after replacing his role with an AI system. The worker had been demoted and later reportedly fired after refusing a low-paid position. That's your news for now. The time is 4 minutes past nine.
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12: Let's take a look at the outlook for today. A dry, mild and cloudy start this morning. Sunny spells will develop later this afternoon with the odd light showers across South Leinster. Staying dry elsewhere into the evening with northerly breezes and highs of 12 to 14 degrees.
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0: got 9:10 on this bank holiday Monday, May the 4th, Southeast Radio. It's all day 80s today, back to back to back to back. And that, of course, was Tracy Chapman, Baby Can I Hold You, from 1988, song covered by Boyzone, Neil Diamond. And even Nicki Minaj tried to get in on the act as she had launched a legal dispute in 2018, saying that basically it was a rip-off of one of her songs. Can't imagine which one, but anyway, that was unsuccessful. And also in there as well, we had the wonderful Culture Club from 1983, Come a Chameleon, featuring the vocals of Boy George, who's in Ireland at the moment as well, which is pretty cool. He's basically in to launch his brand new Chameleon of Style exhibition of fashion in the Museum of Style Icons in Newbridge in County Kildare. It runs from June the 1st. It's at the Newbridge Silverware and features all his most iconic outfits, and there are a lot of those. If you've seen Boy George back through the 80s, you'll know he was very very flamboyant, to say the least, and it's definitely worth checking out as well. And of course, he was on The Late Late Show as well, wasn't he, with Patrick Keelty, causing a little bit of a stir. But then it wouldn't be Boy George on TV if he wasn't causing a little bit of a stir, would it? Anyway, great to see him back, and great to see him up and about as well. I love Boy George. He's a very colourful character. Like I said, Southeast Radio, all day 80s.
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2: It's a nurse to call in the middle of the night when you need reassurance. 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

0: Southeast Radio All Day 80s. Mark Collins on the wireless. We're here till 11 today. That, of course, is a 1988 triple play, no less. Push It from Salt and Pepper in the Middle, Hot House, Flowers and Don't Go. And kicking off that triple play from 1988, Mike and the Mechanics and the Living Years. It's just heading for 9:30 on this bank holiday Monday. It's going to be okay day today. It's going to be kind of overcast, but I think the rain will hold off, so that's a good thing. Get out and about as well. Now, did you watch Who Wants to Be a Millionaire in the last few weeks? Of course, the winner during the last week was Roman Dubosky, who smashed all 15 questions to scoop the £1 million. First person in 6 years to answer all 15 questions and hit the jackpot. But did you see it last night? Oh dear, the poor lady Jen Essery Lilakakis had a memorable night last night for all the wrong reasons, after she lost £186,000 because she couldn't answer the £500,000 question. And of course, she set her safety net at £64,000. So, huge drop. One of the biggest losses ever on Who Wants to Be a Millionaire. It's sad to see, isn't it? It's heartbreaking, really. I mean, did you know the answer to the question? It was an interesting question. I thought it was very, very interesting indeed. I actually didn't know the answer because, and I class myself as quite a sporty kind of a person, but it was a tough question. According to the Guinness World Records, which has travelled at over 260 miles per hour during a competitive game? Was it a tennis ball, a ice hockey puck, a badminton shuttlecock, or a table tennis ball? Tricky. Now, if I had to go 50-50, I'd have put it between the ice hockey puck and the shuttlecock. That's what I would have done. But, of course, I didn't have a chance to do that, but she got it wrong. It was, of course. Well, no, I'm not going to tell you. Any ideas? Let me know.
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1: That was Kim Wilde in there, of course, and the Kids in America. Southeast Radio, all day 80s, playing this one especially for Dermot and Tom in Ballyrankin, who are massive fans of Fergal Sharkey. 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

0: Back to 1985, of course. Fergal Sharkey, this good heart special for Dermot and Tommy Bally Rankin. Also, hello and good morning to James Hamlin in Tullow's. Tune our way to All Day 80s. Thanks for tuning our way, James. Do appreciate it. Thank you for the message as well. Also in there is a way had Erasure and Baltimore with Tarzan Boy, that one-hit wonder of Limp 16. It was all in there. Your Southeast Radio, All Day 80s.
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5: It's 10 o'clock. Good morning, I'm Daniel Pitcher. A cyclist has died following a collision in County Laois yesterday. The man in his 50s was travelling on College Avenue in Mount Mellick at around 4:30 in the afternoon when he collided with a railing. He was taken to hospital in Port Laois, where he died last night. Gardaí say a post-mortem exam will take place in due course and the road remains closed for a technical exam. Investigators are appealing for witnesses to come forward. The Taoiseach's attending the European Political Community Summit in Armenia today. Security in Europe and the Middle Eastern war will be among the issues up for discussion, as Cliona O'Dwyer reports.
6: The Taoiseach Micheál Martin will be among 50 leaders from across Europe attending today's summit in Yerevan. Discussions will focus on geopolitical developments, economic resilience and security. The Taoiseach will also extend an invitation to his colleagues to attend the next meeting of the EPC, which this country will host in Dublin in November. The Taoiseach says the European political community is an important forum to discuss challenges faced by the wider European continent, including those linked to continuing Russian aggression in Ukraine, global instability and the consequences of conflict in the Middle East.
5: Ireland's ticket touting laws are under scrutiny after it emerged that there have been no prosecutions since they were introduced. A loophole in the system means that some major events are not covered, allowing tickets to be resold at inflated prices. Jane McNamara reports.
7: There have been no prosecutions under Ireland's ticket touting legislation since it came into force in 2021. The law bans selling tickets above face value for designated events in venues such as Croke Park, the Aviva Stadium and Three Arena, with penalties of up to €100,000 or 2 years in prison. However, a loophole means events not officially listed are exempt. Fine Gael TD John Clendenin, who obtained the information through a Dáil question, says enforcement is lacking and he's calling for action. The issue reported in the Irish Independent has resurfaced ahead of next year's Ryder Cup in Limerick, where tickets have already appeared online at several times their original price.
5: Now is the time for homeowners to start planning ahead for the winter, even as we move into summer months. That's the advice from SEAI, who say that there's never been a better time to retrofit homes. A record 25,000 grant applications have already been processed this year, with additional supports now available. Kieran Byrne, Director of National Retrofit in the SEAI, says lots of grants are available.
8: It's like putting a jumper and a hat on a house. So if you insulate the walls and insulate the attic, you're making the house, the fabric of the house, much more comfortable. And so we have grants for attic and cavity. We also have grants for windows and doors. And if you're doing that work now, you've plenty of time to get the works done, contracted in, and get ready for when the winter comes. Because it'll come, like everything in life, it'll come so fast, it'll only blink before it's next October and we're pressing the button for the heating to go on.
5: There's a call for a new licensing system to crack down on vape shops. Fine Gael Senator Sean Kine wants to step to be taken due to the rising number of pop-up shops in villages across Galway. He's concerned many vape stores are located close to schools and putting children at risk. Senator Kine says parents are worried.
9: And certainly I think the licensing system is needed for these as well. I think there really needs to be a clampdown on the prevalence of vape shops because it is concerning. It's something that parents are rightly concerned about, and they've drawn attention to me as a politician.
5: People in Cork have been sharing their thoughts on cleaning. New research from Brillo Cleaning Culture reveals 35% of adults in the Rebel County spend 6 to 10 hours per month sprucing up their home. 58% of Corkonians say that they only clean the most visible areas when under time pressure, while the same amount opt for a quick surface clean. The tasks Cork people most commonly avoid are cleaning the oven, cleaning behind appliances, inside cupboards or presses, and also washing down windows. And that's your latest news update for now, with the time coming up to 4 minutes past 10.
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12: Take a look at the outlook for today. A dry, mild and cloudy start this morning. Sunny spells will develop later this afternoon with the odd light showers across South Leinster. Staying dry elsewhere into the evening with northerly breezes. Highs today of 12 to 14 degrees.
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Back to 1986. Status Quo in the Army now. If you were a fan of Status Quo back in the 80s, you had to own at least two items of denim. Minimum. And wear them both at the same time. Also in there as well, we had Funky Town from Lynx Inc. from 87 and 85, starting it off with Don't You Forget About Me, Simple Minds, on this Bank Holiday Monday. It's just gone 10:15 now. Southeast Radio, all day 80s, with the wonderful Richard Marx. Let's go back to 1989.

0: back to 1988. The wonderful Carly Simon coming around again, made her name famous in the 70s, and it spilled into the 80s with records like that, and inducted into the Rock and Roll Hall of Fame in 2022, but also known as a songwriter, and she was inducted into the Songwriters Hall of Fame way back in 1994 as well. Also in there right here waiting for Richard Marx and Status Quo, In the Army Now. 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

That's Billy Ocean, of course. Get into my dreams, get out of my car, whatever. Got to say hello and good afternoon to Justin and Kim. Happy second wedding anniversary on your way to Killarney for a break. A blast from the past. Great to hear you on the radio again. That comes from Justin. Thank you very much, Justin. Do appreciate the message. Thank you very much for that. And we'll play this one for you. It's all day 80s here on Southeast Radio with Dexys Midnight Runners.

0: Southeast Radio, the wonderful Stranglers. Golden Brown, one of their biggest hits to date. It's all day 80s here on Southeast Radio for this bank holiday Monday. We're playing that one especially for Justin and Kim. Happy second wedding anniversary. They're on the way to Killarney at the moment for a break. A blast from the past. Well, great to hear you on the radio. And thank you for texting in. I do appreciate it. Also in there we had Come On Eileen from Dexy's Midnight Runners and Get Out of My Dreams. Get Into My Car from Billy Ocean. All 80s classics. And the 80s continue throughout the day. Lorraine will be here after the news at 11 o'clock. Taking you through till 2 p.m. Then David Roach will be here till 6. And then Tony will be along as usual from 6 till 8. All here on Southeast Radio.
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0: That's Axl Rose and the Boys, of course, Guns N' Roses and Sweet Child of Mine. That's where we have to wrap up the morning edition of All Day 80s with me, Mark Collins. Thank you for tuning our way. Do appreciate it. And thank you for all the text messages and kind messages. Lorraine will be here after the news at 11 o'clock, taking you through to 2. From me, Mark Collins, have a great day for this bank holiday Monday. Cheerio.
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6: Good morning. I'm Daniel Pitcher. More than 2,400 people have been caught speeding so far across the bank holiday weekend. A special Garda Roads policing operation has been underway since Thursday morning. Emily Keegan reports.
7: Since 7am on Thursday, there have been two deaths on the roads, bringing the total number for the year so far to 57. Across the 4 days of this Garda operation, 123 people have been arrested for driving under the influence. More than 2,400 people have been caught speeding, including one person travelling at 159 kilometres an hour in an 80 zone in Tipperary and another driving 112 kilometres an hour in a 60 zone in Dublin. 240 motorists have been caught on their phones or not wearing a seatbelt. The increased number of Gardaí on the roads will remain in place until 7am tomorrow.
6: Meanwhile, a cyclist has died following a collision in County Leash yesterday. The man in his 50s was travelling on College Avenue in Medmellick at around 4:30 in the afternoon when he collided with a railing. He was taken to hospital in Port Leash where he died last night. Gardaí say a post-mortem exam will take place in due course and the road remains closed for a technical exam. Investigators are appealing for witnesses to come forward. Iran's threatened to attack US forces if they carry out Donald Trump's plan to freeze stranded ships stuck on the Strait of Hormuz. The president says they'll start guiding vessels using aircraft and guided missile destroyers. He called it a humanitarian gesture as many are running low on food. NATO chief Mark Rutte insists that Europe's ready to support opening the key shipping route.
8: I see more and more European countries pre-positioning essential logistical and other support close to theater so that for the next phase they're ready. So I would argue there has been some disappointment from the US side, but the Europeans have listened.
6: New York Times journalist Ali Watkins says Donald Trump's plans to free the ships remain unclear.
9: The promises are very big and quite vague, but we still don't really have details of how this would actually work. I think from his post, it kind of suggested that there's going to be some kind of, you know, active operational escorting of ships. But then afterwards, there was some, you know, kind of statement from the army saying, or the military, excuse me, saying, you know, they might just help coordinate traffic.
6: Panda Waste is set to introduce a monthly fuel surcharge of 97 cents for its customers. The company says it's in response to the spike in the price of oil as a result of the conflict in the Middle East. More than 350,000 customers are to be hit with the charge from this month. Susan Hayes-Culleton, director of Hayes-Culleton Group, says the company is differentiating between a price hike and temporary surcharge.
10: If a cost of your business is going to, number one, go up, and B, consistently in such a way that consumers will understand or that you can't absorb, well, then yes, you would expect that. Whether other companies, though, will choose the same route of calling it a surcharge, of separating it from a price hike, of calling it temporary and pointing it towards an external factor, I think that's what's different here. And we'll see what the market does to follow.
6: A commemorative event to mark 30 years since the death of Veronica Guerin is set to take place next month. The investigative journalist was killed by a gunman while sitting in her car at Newlands Cross in Dublin on the 26th of June 1996. The event, entitled Truth and Transparency, will take place on the same date this year at the Convention Centre in Dublin, attended by the Taoiseach Micheál Martin and Justice Minister Jim O'Callaghan, according to the Irish Independent, with all proceeds going to St Francis Hospice in North Dublin. And Gráinne Íomhathú, the former presenter of the popular children's programme Bosco, has died at the age of 72. The mother of two from County Wicklow died on Saturday in the care of staff at Tallaght University Hospital. Bosco was produced during the late 70s and 1980s. And that's your latest news update, with the time now coming up to 4 minutes past 11.
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12: A dry and mild and cloudy start today. Cloudy this evening and staying mostly dry. Clear spells will develop, temperatures 5 to 7 degrees. Bit cloudier from early morning tomorrow. Isolated showers and temperatures 11 to 13 degrees. Southeast Radio has been informed of the following bereavements. Ellard of Ballycarney, Joan Ellard, Monfin, Ballycarney and Escorty, beloved daughter of the late Martin and Catrin, sister of Liz, John, Pat and the late Mary. Funeral Mass is today, Monday, at 11 a.m. in All Saints Church, Castle Dockrell. Burial afterwards in Castle Dockrell Cemetery. Hines of Newbourn, Stephen Hines, Tinnacarrick, Newbourn, County Wexford, beloved husband of the late Mary, father of Terence, Sean, Stephanie and Sarah, brother of Teresa, Peter and the late Pat and Dermot. Funeral Mass is today, Monday, at 11 a.m. in the Church of the Sacred Heart, Newbourn, burial afterwards in the adjoining cemetery. Dunn of Folks Mills, Anna Nan Dunn, née Brady, Arnestown, Folks Mills, County Wexford, and formerly of Kilneck, County Cavan, and the Bronx, New York. Beloved wife of the late John and mother of Tracy, sister of Noel and the late John, Phil, Bridget and Greta. Removal from Ryan's Funeral Home, Wellington Bridge, today Monday to St. Peter's Church, Ballymitty, arriving for funeral mass at 12 noon, followed by private cremation. Marr of Wexford, Elizabeth Lily Marr, née Corish, Corish Park, Wexford, beloved wife of Brendan, mother of Esther, Lisa, Mary, Deirdre and the late baby Elizabeth, sadly missed by her family, brothers and sisters. Reposing at her residence today, Monday, from 4 p.m. until 7 p.m, house strictly private at all other times. Funeral Mass is tomorrow, Tuesday, at 11 a.m, in the Church of the Annunciation, Clonard. Burial afterwards in St. Ibers Cemetery, Crosstown. Dempsey of Enniscorty, Sheila Dempsey, née Cox, Esmond Road, Enniscorty, and formerly of Belfield Springs, Enniscorty. Beloved wife of the late Tommy, mother of Tony, Alan and Michael. Reposing in Brown's Funeral Home, Enniscorty, today Monday from 4 p.m. until 7 p.m. Removal from Brown's Funeral Home, tomorrow Tuesday, to St. Sennan's Parish Church, arriving for funeral mass at 12 noon. Burial afterwards in St. Mary's Cemetery. Family flowers only, please. Donations, if desired, to the Hope Centre and Escorty. Byrne of Carlow, Harry Byrne, Crows Grove, Kildavin, County Carlow. Beloved husband of Lily and father of John, Eileen, Josephine, Anne, Joe, Henry, Alfie, Deirdre, Dolores and Ray. The funeral mass is this morning at 11 a.m. in St. Lazarian's Church, Kildavin. Burial afterwards in the new cemetery, Kildavin. House private this morning, please. Boggan of Ferns, Matt Boggan, Coraline Ferns, beloved son of the late Matt and Sarah, brother of Kate, May and Pat, reposing at Cabinet's funeral home, Castlelands Ferns, today Monday from 4 p.m. until 7 p.m. with removal to St. Bridget's Church, Kilrush, for reception prayers at 7:30. Funeral Mass is tomorrow, Tuesday at 11 a.m. Burial afterwards in the adjoining cemetery. Doyle of Gorey, Kathleen Doyle, Nick Hush, Snowdrop, Ballyteagan Park, Gorey, and formerly of Carrigbeg, Cranford, Gorey. Beloved wife of Seamus, mother of James, Kieran, David, Olive, Peter and Neve, sister of Francis and the late Bridie, May and Sheila, daughter of the late Michael and Francis. Reposing at Flood's Funeral Home, McDermott Street, Gorey, this evening from 4 p.m. until 8 p.m. Removal will take place tomorrow, Tuesday morning, 10:30 a.m. to St. Michael's Church, Gorey, for funeral mass at 11 a.m. Followed by cremation service in the Victorian Chapel, Mount Jerome Crematorium, Harold's Cross, Dublin at 1:45 p.m. Family flowers only, donations if desired, to the Simon Community Ireland. Kinsella of Salt Mills, Margaret Kinsella, Nee Heffernan, Gary Cullen, Salt Mills, beloved wife of John and mother of Edno, James and Donal, sister of Seamus, Danny and the late Mary. Funeral arrangements later. Southeast Radio extends sympathy to the bereaved.

0: Southeast Radio with you for this bank holiday Monday morning. Good morning to you, and all day today it is all about the 80s. Yes, all about the 80s, nothing but the 80s. That one from 1986, The Fine Young Cannibals with She Drives Me Crazy, a great video to go along with that. I have to say they were very creative with their videos, not only with their music as well. And before that, the great Bryan Adams with Heaven. Good morning to you. If you've just joined us, it's Lorraine with you for the next couple of hours. Yes, Bank Holiday Monday, as we say. We always say to ourselves on a bank holiday, this is the day I'm going to do absolutely nothing, zero. But it always turns out to do something with the house, maybe the garden, or maybe take the kids maybe somewhere or go to the beach. But one of the most important thing to do on a Bank Holiday Monday that I think there is to do is have a nice big breakfast. I was dreaming of a breakfast this morning. I haven't had much yet. I had a nice cup of tea, but nothing much yet, but I will have something nice later today. Hopefully you are having a nice breakfast at the moment, or even thinking of having one as well at the moment as well. Anyway, enough rambling. On the way very soon, we'll have something from Bananarama, something from Robin Beck with First Time. I think you might remember that song. It was very famous on a TV advert in the 80s. That's coming up soon.
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0: Southeast Radio for this bank holiday Monday morning. It's all day 80s today. And that one coming from Fiction Factory, Feels Like Heaven. 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It's Lorraine with you for the next number of hours. More great music from the 80s on the way very soon. Something from The Police and more still to come.
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0: three great songs from the 80s played back to back from 1988, Poison, Every Rose Has Its Thorn. Before that, Rick Springfield and Womack and Womack with Teardrops. And Eton News at 12. Don't go anywhere. Stay with us. We have more great music from the 80s. It is all day 80s today here on Southeast Radio, Bank Holiday Monday.
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6: It's midday. Good afternoon. I'm Daniel Pitcher. Iranian state media claims two missiles have hit a US warship entering the Strait of Hormuz. It comes hours after Donald Trump said American forces would begin helping stranded ships out of the vital passage. It's the latest attempt by the president to break Tehran's stranglehold over the vital route, with the shipping still at a standstill. Military analyst Sean Bell has more.
7: When they say missiles rather than drones, it might be these anti-ship missiles. They could be quite serious. But we also understand from the Iranian statement that actually both these warships turned away. Well, that would imply that they weren't disabled, and therefore it could well be they're simply warning shots.
6: While the Taoiseach is attending a summit of the European political community in Armenia today, around 50 leaders from across Europe are attending the two-day event in Yerevan. Discussions are focusing on geopolitical developments, economic resilience and security. President of the European Commission, Ursula von der Leyen, says they'll also discuss the topic of an independent Europe in a number of areas.
8: We are too much over-dependent on imported fossil fuels and therefore always dependent on volatile global markets. We have to increase our assets at home in Europe, and these are the renewable energies and nuclear energy because they are homegrown.
6: Three people have died following a suspected hantavirus outbreak on board the cruise ship MV Hondius. Six passengers in total have been affected, with one British tourist in intensive care in Johannesburg. The vessel, operated by Oceanwide Expeditions, remains off the coast of Cape Verde. Authorities say passengers will not be allowed to disembark in order to protect the local population. Plans for a new passenger ferry service in Cork Harbour has reportedly been put on indefinite hold. Developer Aidan Coffey says the uncertainty over proposed bridges across the River Lee is delaying the project. The €80 million zero emission service had aimed to carry up to 1.5 million passengers a year. The Examiner reports concerns have been raised the planned bridges could restrict river access for ferries and larger vessels. More than 2,400 drivers have been caught caught speeding so far this bank holiday weekend. One person was detected travelling at 158 kilometres an hour in an 80 zone in Tipperary, while another was caught doing 112 in a 60 zone in Dublin. 123 people have been arrested for driving under the influence of drink or drugs since 7 a.m. on Thursday. Garda figures show that two people have died on the roads across the past 4 days, bringing the total number of road deaths so far this year to 57. There have been no prosecutions under Ireland's ticket-touting legislation since it came into force in 2021. The laws ban selling tickets above face value for designated events such as Croke Park, Aviva Stadium and Three Arena, with penalties of up to €100,000 and or 2 years in prison. However, a loophole means that venues or events not officially listed are exempt. It comes as tickets for next year's Ryder Cup in Limerick have already appeared online at several times their original price. Fine Gael TD John Clendinen says it should be added to the list.
9: This is one of the largest sporting events that has hit our shores. It's very much welcome. It's going to showcase Ireland for everything that we have, from golf to tourism experiences and everything else. And let's make sure that it is fair and accessible to everyone. And I think the best way of doing that is adding it to the list and protecting consumers from those inflated prices.
6: And Hollywood looks set to avoid further strike action after the SAG-AFTRA reached a tentative deal with major studios. The agreement with the Alliance of Motion Picture and Television Producers covers film, television, streaming and new media. Full details have not yet been released pending approval by the union's national board. If confirmed, it would prevent a repeat of the industry-wide strikes 3 years ago. That's your latest news at 4 minutes past 12.
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0: It's going to be a dry, mild and bright day today with northerly breezes and top temperatures of 12 to 14 degrees.
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0: Southeast Radio with you for this bank holiday Monday, just approaching 12:15. Lorraine with you for the next number of hours and all day today. It is all day 80s. That one from Taylor Dane with Tell It To My Heart. And kicking off the hour, we had something from Queen and A Kind of Magic. Just got a WhatsApp a few moments ago from Linda and Mick. I like this message. Going to read it from start to finish. Wow. They say, what a fantastic day of 80s music. And we're loving it here in Kilkenny, sitting out in the garden. That's what we want to hear, Linda and Mick. That's exactly what we want you to do. And listen to the music, enjoy the songs while you're sitting out enjoying your bank holiday. But I will say one thing though, we have a fantastic playlist of 80s songs, and of course we're showing it off for you all day today. Still to come on the way, something from Blondie. We also have Bruce Springsteen, and the wonderful Whitney Houston is next.
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3: 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One that's passed on what they learned yesterday to shape those on the pitch today. 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

0: Holiday Monday all day today. Also all day on Southeast Radio, it is all day 80s. It's Lorraine Byrne with you from now till 2. And then from 2 o'clock, it is Mr. David Roach. Make sure you're here for him. And then from 6, it is the wonderful Tony Kehoe. 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Lots more songs guaranteed from the 80s. Something from Tom Petty. We also have Duran Duran, Blondie and more still to come. Good afternoon.
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0: Bruce Springsteen on Southeast Radio for a bank holiday Monday, all day 80s. With Bruce Springsteen, before that, Alison Moyet with Love Resurrection. Blondie's The Tide Is High. I know all day today we're playing nothing but the 80s, but if you're a fan of the 80s, check out Friday Night 80s every Friday night with Martin Kirby from 8 o'clock. He'll be here with you this coming Friday. We're here with you all day today, right here and online as well, southeastradio.ie. Tom Petty on the way, also Duran Duran, plus your requests and dedications.
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0: Southeast Radio with you on this Bank Holiday Monday, just approaching 1 o'clock very soon, continuing to play great music from the 80s. We really hope you're enjoying not just your bank holiday, but also the music as well. Guaranteed coming up in the next hour, something from Cher, Men at Work, also Billy Idol, and of course we'll have something from Nick Kershaw as well. 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We'll talk to you in the next hour.
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7: It's 1 o'clock. Good afternoon. I'm Daniel Pitcher. Iranian state media claims two missiles have hit a US warship entering the Strait of Hormuz. It comes hours after Donald Trump said American forces would begin helping stranded ships out of the vital passage. It's the latest attempt by the president to break Tehran's stranglehold over the vital route, with shipping still at a standstill. Military analyst Sean Bell has more.
8: When they say missiles rather than drones, it might be these anti-ship missiles. They could be quite serious. But we also understand from the Iranian statement that actually both these warships turned away. Well, that would imply that they weren't disabled, and therefore it could well be they're simply warning shots.
7: The Taoiseach's attending a summit of the European political community in Armenia today. Around 50 leaders from across Europe are attending the two-day event in Yerevan, with the Canadian Prime Minister also there as a guest. Discussions are focusing on geopolitical developments, economic resilience and security. President of the European Commission, Ursula von der Leyen, says that they'll also discuss the topic of an independent Europe in a number of areas.
9: We are too much over-dependent on imported fossil fuels, and therefore always dependent on volatile global markets. We have to increase our assets at home in Europe, and these are the renewable energies and nuclear energy because they are homegrown.
7: Talks on a new public sector pay deal are expected to begin in the coming weeks. The Department of Public Expenditure says discussions will focus on a successor to the current agreement, which expires at the end of June. Trade unions are expected to seek above inflation pay rises, citing the rising cost of living, according to the Irish Times. The government's also facing growing spending pressures ahead of the next budget. More than 2,400 people have been caught speeding so far this bank holiday weekend. A special Garda Roads policing operation has been underway since Thursday morning, as Emily Keegan reports.
10: Since 7 a.m. on Thursday, there have been two deaths on the roads, bringing the total number for the year so far to 57. Across the 4 days of this Garda operation, 123 people have been arrested for driving under the influence. More than 2,400 people have been caught speeding, including one person travelling at 159 kilometres an hour in an 80 zone in Tipperary, and another driving 112 kilometres an hour in a 60 zone in Dublin. 240 motorists have been caught on their phones or not wearing a seatbelt. The increased number of Gardaí on the roads will remain in place until 7 a.m. tomorrow.
7: A commemorative event to mark 30 years since the death of Veronica Guerin is set to take place next month. The investigative journalist was killed by a gunman while sitting in her car at Newlands Cross in Dublin on the 26th of June 1996. The event, entitled Truth and Transparency, will take place on the same date this year at the Convention Centre in Dublin and attended by the Taoiseach Micheál Martin and Justice Minister Jim O'Callaghan, according to the Irish Independent. All proceeds will go to the St Francis Hospice in Raheny in North Dublin. Rudy Giuliani is in a critical but stable condition in hospital, according to his spokesman. The 81-year-old's illness has not yet been disclosed, and it's unclear how long he's been receiving treatment. Donald Trump described him as a fighter and wished him well in a social media post. Mr. Giuliani, once described as America's mayor, later became a controversial figure as a key ally of the US president for his role in efforts to overturn the 2020 US election results. And finally for now, The Devil Wears Prada 2 has had a fantastic opening at the global box office. The sequel to the iconic 2000s film brought in almost €199 million with the global box office in its opening weekend. The blockbuster sees the return of its star-studded cast, including Meryl Streep, Anne Hathaway and Emily Blunt. The Disney movie was produced with a budget of around $100 million, which is $60 million more than the original. And that is your latest news update for now, with the time coming up to 4 minutes past one.
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0: Dry, mild and cloudy today. Northerly breezes with highest temperatures of 12 to 14 degrees.
13: Southeast Radio has been informed of the following bereavements. Maher of Wexford. Elizabeth Lily Maher near Corish. Corish Park, Wexford. Beloved wife of Brendan. Mother of Esther, Lisa, Mary, Deirdre and the late baby Elizabeth. Sadly missed by her family, brothers and sisters. Reposing at a residence today, Monday, from 4 p.m. until 7 p.m. House strictly private at all other times. The funeral mass is tomorrow, Tuesday morning at 11 a.m. in the Church of the Annunciation, Clonard. Burial afterwards in St. Ivor's Cemetery, Crosstown. Dempsey of Enniscorthy. Sheila Dempsey, née Cox, Esmond Road, Enniscorthy, and formerly of Belfield Springs, Enniscorthy. Beloved wife of the late Tommy, mother of Tony, Alan and Michael. Reposing in Brown's Funeral Home, Enniscorthy, today Monday from 4 p.m. until 7 p.m. Removal from Brown's Funeral Home tomorrow Tuesday to St. Senan's Parish Church, arriving for funeral mass at 12 noon. Burial afterwards in St. Mary's Cemetery. Family flowers only, please. Donations, if desired, to the Hope Centre in Enniscorthy. Boggan of Ferns. Matt Boggan, Coraline Ferns. Beloved son of the late Matt and Sarah. Brother of Kate, Mary, May and Pat. Reposing at Cavanagh's Funeral Home, Castlelands Ferns, today, Monday evening from 4 p.m. until 7 p.m. with removal to St. Bridget's Church, Kilrush, for reception prayers at 7:30. Funeral Mass is on Tuesday at 11 a.m. with burial afterwards in the adjoining cemetery. Doyle of Gorey. Kathleen Doyle, Nick Hush, Snowdrop, Ballyteagan Park, Gorey, and formerly of Carrigbeg, Cranford, Gorey. Beloved wife of Seamus, mother of James, Kieran, David, Olive, Peter and Neve. Sister of Francis and the late Bridie, May and Sheila. Daughter of the late Michael and Francis. Reposing at Flood's Funeral Home, McDermott Street, Gorey. Today, Monday, from 4 p.m. until 8 p.m. Removal will take place tomorrow, Tuesday morning, at 10:30 a.m. to St. Michael's Church, Gorey, for funeral mass at 11 a.m. Followed by cremation service in the Victorian Chapel, Mount Jerome Crematorium, Harold's Cross, Dublin, at 1:45 p.m. Family flowers only. Donations, if desired, to the Simon Community Ireland. Kinsella of Salt Mills. Margaret Kinsella, née Heffernan. Gary Cullen, Salt Mills. Beloved wife of John. Mother of Edno, James and Donal. Sister of Seamus, Danny and the late Mary. Funeral arrangements later. Southeast Radio extends sympathy to the bereaved.

0: Southeast Radio with you. It's all day 80s for this bank holiday Monday. Lorraine with you this hour, playing nothing but the 80s. A big hit back in 1988 and also a number one song for Yaz, The Only Way Is Up. Before that, we had Michael Jackson's with The Way You Make Me Feel. Have you seen the new Michael movie out in cinemas at the moment? That's not me trying to do a plug for it or anything, but I have heard some very good reviews about it, I must say. Sounds very good. Coming up in this hour, nothing but 80s, as we say. We've got something from Denise Williams, Don Henley on the way, also Men at Work, plus requests and dedications.
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0: Southeast Radio with you on this bank holiday Monday morning, bank holiday Monday afternoon, playing your favourites. And of course, it's all day 80s as well. Great song from Billy Idol. Before that, Minute Work. And of course, the one and only Cher with Just Like Jesse James. It's Lorraine with you from now till 2. And then after 2 o'clock, it's going to be David Roach. Make sure you join him after 2 o'clock. Can't wait to hear him back again. And then, of course, from 6, it's our Tony Kehoe. On the way, still to come, something from Nick Kershaw and lots more.
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0: Southeast Radio Bank Holiday Monday afternoon with the one and only Don Henley and Boys of Summer. Before that, Denise Williams and Let's Hear It for the Boys. 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

0: 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That one from 1986 from Madonna, from her best ever selling album, True Blue. If you don't have it, get it, download it, buy it. It is a fantastic album. I know, because I have it. Anyway, that's my lot for the moment. Many thanks for your company. Mr. David Roach is coming up. He will be with you for the next number of hours here on Southeast Radio for this gorgeous Bank Holiday Monday. 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
4: 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So, as the counting of votes gets underway, keep listening to Southeast Radio to find out who makes the shortlist.
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6: It's 2 o'clock. Good afternoon. I'm Daniel Pitcher. Two Irish people are confirmed to be on board a cruise ship experiencing a suspected hantavirus outbreak. Three passengers on board the MV Hondius have died, while the company behind the cruise says that their deaths have not been directly linked to the virus. Oceanwide Expedition says there's just one confirmed case so far, with a British tourist in intensive care in South Africa. Two crew members are currently experiencing respiratory symptoms, but hantavirus has not been confirmed as the cause. Neither of the Irish passengers on board the ship are reported to be affected. Iranian state media has claimed a US warship has been turned away after being struck by two missiles in the Strait of Hormuz. US Central Command has denied the reports. It's after President Trump says the warships will start escorting stranded vehicles stuck in the vital shipping route to break Tehran's stranglehold. Middle East commentator Tanga Kalgaru says things could escalate quickly.
7: What's happening in the Strait of Hormuz makes everything extremely tense, because at any moment a shot that hits something can indeed lead to an escalation that really both sides seem to not want at this moment.
6: 123 people have been arrested for driving under the influence of drink or drugs in the last 4 days. Gardaí are out on force on the roads for a special policing operation this bank holiday weekend. Emily Keegan has more.
8: This road safety campaign began at 7 a.m. on Thursday and runs until the same time tomorrow morning. Since it began, two people have died on the roads, bringing the total number of deaths so far this year to 57. 240 drivers have been caught using their phone or not wearing a seatbelt across the weekend. Garda figures show more than 2,400 motorists have been caught speeding. Notable speeds include someone travelling at 141 kilometres an hour in a 100 zone in Offaly, and another driving 96 kilometres an hour in a 50 zone in Dublin.
6: Airlines are cutting routes that are barely profitable amid rising fuel costs, according to a travel expert. It comes after German and Scandinavian airlines have cut a number of European flights with low amounts of passengers. Owen Curry, editor of Travel Extra, says Irish airlines are less affected by rising fuel prices because they've already bought their fuel at a fixed price. But he says other airlines have had to make some difficult decisions.
9: Airlines are looking at where it isn't profitable. They're looking at the routes that were barely making money or not making money at all, and they're saying we could more or less manage this, but now the fuel price has pushed them over the edge. We've seen very big cuts in routes by SAS Scandinavian. They're not hedged, they don't have contract fuel bought in at all, and Lufthansa cut an entire division of their airline.
6: Talks on a new public sector pay deal are expected to begin in the coming weeks. The Department of Public Expenditure says discussions will focus on a successor to the current agreement, which expires at the end of June. Trade unions are expected to seek above inflation pay rises, citing the rising cost of living, according to the Irish Times. Panda Waste customers can expect to see an additional charge on their bill from this month. The company is set to introduce a monthly fuel surcharge of 97 cents due to a rise in oil prices. It will add 12 euros to the annual cost of bin collections for more than 350,000 customers. Susan Hayes-Cullerton, director of Hayes-Cullerton Group, says it's interesting to see it's not been called a price hike.
10: They're not just saying it's a rising cost. They're very much pointing it towards one specific rising cost that is very easy to understand from the perspective of consumers. And the second thing is they're calling it temporary. When, let's say, we see oil prices or energy prices in general falling, the onus then would be on them to decrease it.
6: Tomorrow is the deadline to register or update details to vote in the Dublin Central and Galway West by-elections. An Chéad Tábhacán is urging people to check their details at checktheregister.ie. Officials are also registering new voters in two schools in Connemara tomorrow as part of a final push ahead of the cut-off. That's your latest news update at 4 minutes past two.
11: Thanks very much, Daniel.
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11: And your weather for the moment, sunny spells developing later this afternoon. Conditions staying mostly dry, northerly breezes, highs of 12 to 14 degrees. And for tonight, it's going to be cloudy, staying mostly dry. Some clear spells developing, temperatures overnight, 5 to 7 degrees.
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0: Southeast Radio for a bank holiday Monday, 1983. The Eurythmics. And who is that girl? Format, Daryl Hall and John Oates. Hope you enjoy the music so far. Thanks to Lorraine for the last couple of hours. Dave Roach with you until 6 o'clock this evening. Lots and lots of great 80s music on the way. One of my personal faves on the way after these.
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0: Southeast Radio for your Bank Holiday Monday. The album The Edge of Heaven from, I think it's about 1986, George Michael. And that is a different corner. We're having an all 80s Bank Holiday Monday today. Hope you're enjoying the music. I certainly am. Here with you until 6 o'clock today. And the sun is even coming out as well. It's fantastic. Music on the way. And next from a band going to be headlining Forest Fest this year.
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0: Four great 80s tunes in a row. The guys headlining the Sunday night in Emo on the 26th of July. Madness, Our House.
1: Will I be famous?
0: UB40, Chrissy Hyde, I Got You Babe. Phil Collins, 1989, Another Day in Paradise. He really did own the 80s, didn't he? And of course, Bross. It's summer. It's sunshine outside. It's a bank holiday weekend. You have to be playing Bross, 1987, if you want to put a year on that one. Want to get in touch with us this afternoon? It's 087-3737-956. That's the WhatsApp and text line number. Want to say hi to someone? Let us know what you're doing, whatever you're up to. We'll tell everybody else, or we'll tell nobody, whichever you want. It's just you, me, and lots of great 80s tunes for the rest of the afternoon.
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0: Thompson Twins, 1984, I think, the year on that one. And before that, Paul Young from 1983, Love of the Common People. Now, correct me if I'm wrong, right, but I remember back in the 80s, there was a thing where you could get records attached to cereal boxes. I kid you not. I think there was a thing. Want to say hi to Caroline. Happy birthday. That comes in from Phil. Enjoying the music this afternoon. I hope you're enjoying the music as well. Celebrating your birthday today. Happy birthday to you. Mike Dernett from Green Day, born on this day, 4th of May 1972. Rory McIlroy, he's celebrating his birthday today as well. He was born in 1989. Audrey Hepburn, born on this day in 1929. So she was the British actress from Roman Holiday, Breakfast at Tiffany's, My Fair Ladies, and all that kind of stuff as well. Randy Travis, he's 66 today, forever and ever. Amen, the American country and gospel music singer. Music on the way in the next hour. Gosh, we got lots of it, lots and lots of great 80s. David Bowie and some Fleetwood Mac, they're on the way in the next hour.
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7: It's 3 o'clock. Good afternoon. I'm Daniel Pitcher. Two Irish people are confirmed to be on board a cruise ship experiencing a suspected hantavirus outbreak. Three passengers on board the MV Hondius have died, while the company behind the cruise says that their deaths have not been directly linked to the virus. Oceanwide Expedition says there's just one confirmed case so far, with a British tourist in intensive care in South Africa. Neither of the Irish passengers on board the ship are reported to have been affected. US Central Command says two American-flagged merchant vessels have passed through the Strait of Hormuz. It's after Donald Trump announced his forces would help in efforts to get commercial freight moving again through the vital waterway. The US has denied reports that Iran's hit an American warship in the strait with missiles. John Stupert is from the International Chamber of Shipping.
8: I think there was certainly air coverage for those vessels. At the same time, we don't know what that means for the vast number of vessels that remain trapped. And so there is still a huge amount of uncertainty in the industry as to what this Project Freedom actually means.
7: A meeting of the European political community is underway in Armenia. Taoiseach Micheál Martin is among around 50 leaders attending the summit in Yerevan, which is focusing on geopolitical developments, economic resilience and security. The Prime Minister of Canada is also in attendance this year as a guest. President of the European Commission, Ursula von der Leyen, says that there will be a lot of discussion around the idea of an independent Europe.
9: We have to step up our military capabilities to be able to defend and protect ourselves. There is a vast amount of money available for the investment. Now we really have to step up and speed up the production process for military capabilities.
7: Tomorrow is the deadline to register to vote in the Dublin Central and Galway West by-elections. The voting takes place on May 22nd to select TDs to fill the vacated seats of Pascal Donoghue and Catherine Connolly. 14 candidates have been nominated to contest Dublin Central, while in Galway 17 people will be on the ballot. Communications manager for An Cumhuisiú an Tabhacán, Brian Dawson, says it's vital people have their say.
10: Your vote is your voice, and if you don't use your vote, then somebody else is going to be making a decision on your behalf. So I'd really encourage everyone out there to use your vote in these two by-elections. A decision will be made, so please be part of it, because that decision will impact your community, it impacts the decisions that are made in your community, and it's so vital that you have your say on it.
7: Almost 370 men's sheds across the country have received new government funding to support their running costs. Grants of up to €3,000 were distributed through the Irish Men's Sheds Association. The funding provided by the Department of Rural and Community Development will help cover expenses like heating, electricity and insurance. The NHS in England is introducing a one-minute jab that could help tens of thousands of cancer patients. The new immunotherapy injection can be used to treat more than a dozen types of the disease. It's been hailed as a game-changer for people who currently spend long periods on drips to get a specific drug into their system. Shirley Zuxes is 89 and has bowel cancer and is one of the first to receive the jab.
11: Not as quick as a COVID jab. It takes couple of minutes, whereas a COVID jab is just in and gone. But I mean, that was nothing. No, it was very good, very good.
7: Hollywood looks set to avoid further strike action after the SAG-AFTRA reached a tentative deal with major studios. The agreement with the Alliance of Motion Picture and Television Producers covers film, television, streaming and new media. Further details have not yet been released pending approval by the union's national board. If confirmed, it would prevent a repeat of the industry-wide strikes involving SAG-AFTRA and the Writers Guild of America 3 years ago. That's your latest news update with the time approaching 4 minutes past three.
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0: Happy May 4th. Star Wars Day to you. Weather for the moment. Sunny spells this afternoon. Conditions, they mostly dry. Northerly breezes, highs of 12 to 14 degrees. Tonight it's going to be cloudy, but staying mostly dry. Some clear spells developing later on in the night. Winds falling light. Some mist patches forming as well. Lowest temperatures, 5 to 7 degrees.
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0: Southeast Radio's All Day 80s. There's a lot of singing going on in the background here as well, because it's just really good. From the album Private Dancer, the kind of one that launched Tina Turner during the 80s into kind of a stratospheric stardom. John Cougar Mellencamp, whatever you want to call it, I've Heard So Good from 1982. Before that, Johnny Hates Jazz from the album Turn Back the Clock. Music on the way from songs from The Big Chair next.
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0: Southeast Radio all day 80s for this Bank Holiday Monday. Four in a row, Tears for Fears songs for the big chair. Everybody wants to rule the world. For Martina in Bonclody, a little bit of Roxette and The Look. Bob Marley, Could You Be Loved? And the Bluebells from 1983. And You're So Young at Heart. Originally a song done by Bananarama, believe it or not, and re-released in, what year was it? I think it was 1993, re-released 10 years later. It was an ad for Volkswagen. And yeah, that it is. Bluebells, Young at Heart, Southeast Radio. It is Bank Holiday Monday, 4th of May. Dave Roach with you until 6 o'clock. 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

0: Celtics Radio Bank Holiday Monday. Dave Rose with you until 6 o'clock this evening. Yeah, it is 6, Dave. And it's Sign of the Times from 1987. Before that, 1988. Inner City, Good Life. Music on the way, got Depeche Mode and Belinda Carlisle on the way in the next hour. Can't wait!
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7: Good afternoon, I'm Daniel Pitcher. Two Irish people are on board a cruise ship in the Atlantic suspected of being experiencing a hantavirus outbreak. Three passengers of the MV Hondius have died so far, but the cruise company says the virus has not yet confirmed the case of death. While six people have become unwell on board the ship, just a definite case, one definite case has been confirmed with a British tourist currently in intensive care in South Africa. Oceanwide expeditions have confirmed two Irish citizens are on board, while global health expert Larry Gostin says it's very serious.
8: I would be worried because the incubation period for hantavirus can be up to a week. And so it's possible that more cases will arise. And it's uncertain at this stage what, you know, preventive and precaution measures the cruise ship undertook.
7: U.S. Central Command says two American-flagged merchant vessels have passed through the Strait of Hormuz. It's after Donald Trump announced his forces would help in efforts to get commercial freight back moving again through the vital waterway. The U.S., though, has denied reports that Iran's hit an American warship in the strait with missiles. 123 people have been arrested for driving under the influence of drink or drugs in the last 4 days. Gardaí are out in force on the roads for a special policing operation this bank holiday weekend, as Emily Keegan reports.
9: This road safety campaign began at 7 a.m. on Thursday and runs until the same time tomorrow morning. Since it began, two people have died on the roads, bringing the total number of deaths so far this year to 57. 240 drivers have been caught using their phone or not wearing a seatbelt across the weekend. Garda figures show more than 2,400 motorists have been caught speeding. Notable speeds include someone travelling at 141 kilometres an hour in a 100 zone in Offaly and another driving 96 kilometres an hour in a 50 zone in Dublin.
7: A Garda received minor injuries after being struck by an e-bike in Dublin yesterday. Officers were trying to stop a young boy who was driving erratically on the vehicle on Hartstown Park in Blanchardstown. The Garda was hit by the driver, who was arrested at the scene and taken to a Garda station in the capital. He's been released without charge in a file prepared for the Garda National Youth Diversion Bureau. Further protests over fuel costs could take place before October's budget. Spokesman James Gagan told Press Association while nothing nothing is formally planned, public anger remains high. They argue the current government supports do not go far enough to ease cost of living measures. Last month's demonstrations caused significant disruption around the country. There have been no prosecution under Ireland's ticket touting legislation since it was introduced. The law, which came into force in 2021, bans the sale of above face value for designated events. However, a loophole means that venues or events not officially listed are exempt. It comes as tickets for next year's Ryder Cup in Limerick have already appeared online at several times their original price. Fine Gael TD John Clendenin says the event does need to be included on the list.
10: There is a register basically where venues that are recognised for sporting, cultural and music events, that they can be listed to ensure that they're in compliance with the legislation. And I think it would be worthwhile now to see Adair do the exact same thing, so to ensure that we can address this issue and ensure that we don't see tickets selling at inflated prices well above the face value.
7: The Cliffs of Moher, the Book of Kells and Temple Bar are the biggest letdowns when it comes to tourist attractions here. A new report has looked at more than 619,000 public reviews of 170 attractions, with many visitors underwhelmed by our offerings. It found the Cliffs of Moher show the strongest expectation versus reality gap, while Kildare Village, the Guinness Storehouse and Dublinia also scored lowly. And that's your news update, with the time coming up to 4 minutes past four.
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0: Dry apart from isolated showers this afternoon and evening, and some sunshine as well. Light northwest breezes, highs of 13 to 15 degrees, and tonight staying mostly dry. Just a few isolated showers and lowest temperatures overnight, 5 to 7 degrees.
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0: Just coming up to 13 minutes after 4 o'clock for your bank holiday Monday. Belinda Carlisle from 1989. Leave a light on for me. And taking us in, first song in this hour, Depeche Mode from 1981. It was the awesome decade of music. So was the 80s. Lots of great music on the way for you to come between now and 6 o'clock with our all-day 80s here at Southeast Radio. Got some great rock music on the way. Also got something from a guy who is more famous for his own band, but he teamed up with Giorgio Moroder. And that's on the way next.
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0: 26 minutes after 5, live from Studio 1, Southeast Radio, playing your very best all-day 80s today. Starship, We Built This City from 1985, and they were the band, and they were number one on this day in 1987. Nothing's going to stop us now, but that was from 1985, Starship, We Built This City. And the Bangles, Walk Like an Egyptian, that was featured on one of the first double cassettes that I ended up buying, going into White's for Music in Wexford and buying Hits 5 back in 1986. Some great music on the way. A band famous from also being from Athens, Georgia in the United States. They're on the way next.
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0: 17 minutes to 6 on Southeast Radio for this Bank Holiday Monday, May the 4th. That is Falco and Rock Me Amadeus. You know, there used to be a program on RTE at one stage, and it was Larry Gogan's Golden Hour video program, I think it was. And that's one of the songs I always remember from it. Falco, Rock Me Amadeus, that's from 1985. Falokey, the Human League, Don't You Want Me Baby, from 1981. Before that, from 1980, Bruce Springsteen, Hungry Heart. And the band that comes from the same area, must be something in the water around Athens, Georgia, in the United States of America. Went to university together. B-52s and Love Shack, they, of course, with R.E.M. as well.
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0: 3 minutes to six on Southeast Radio. I just had to finish with Huey Lewis in the news and the power of love. The Cutting Crew, I Just Died in Your Arms Tonight from 1986. George Harrison, Got My Mind Set on You from 87. And from one of the best movie? From the 1980s, 1985, Huey Lewis and the News and the Power of Love. Thanks a million for tuning us in for the last, all day really, from 8 o'clock this morning with Mark, Lorraine and myself, Dave Roach. Tony will be on later on. We had an all-day 80s. I hope you had a ball just like we did. On this day, it is the 4th of May. May the 4th be with you. I'm not going to talk about Star Wars because I'm actually kind of a Star Trek fan. Okay, get that out there. So we're not a Star Wars fan. On this day in, it is the 4th of May, 1959, the first Grammy Awards took place. Perry Como and Ella Fitzgerald, they won major awards. 1982, on this day, the HMS Sheffield, the British destroyer, was hit by an Exocet missile off the Falkland Islands during the Falklands War, killing 20 crew members. 1989, NASA launches the Space Shuttle Atlantis, STS-30, from Kennedy Space Center in Florida, carrying the Magellan spacecraft to Venus aboard, believe it or not. And on this day in 1992, the US Army and Marine Corps forces, they arrived in Los Angeles to end rioting following the acquittal of four police officers for the beating of Rodney King. So that was on this day, 4th of May. Hopefully I get to talk to you again real soon. I won't try not to leave a 6-year gap between talking to you again. Tony Kaye is up next with the very best in country and Irish. I'll talk to you again soon. Until then, bye-bye.
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4: Good evening, I'm Tina Gates. Two Irish people remain on board a cruise ship in the Atlantic where a hantavirus outbreak is suspected to have killed three people. Six people have become unwell on board the MV Hondius, but just one definite case has been identified. Oceanwide Expeditions has confirmed two Irish citizens are on board, but there are no reports of them being affected. Global health expert Larry Gostin says it's serious.
5: I would be worried because the incubation period for hantavirus can be up to a week, and so it's possible that more cases will arise, and it's uncertain at this stage what, you know, preventive and precaution measures the cruise ship undertook.
4: Authorities in Germany say two people have been killed after a car ploughed into a crowd in the eastern city of Leipzig. Reports say several others have been injured. The driver's been arrested. Sky's Olivia Guthrie's following developments.
6: Initially, we've had some local radio reports that it was a damaged Volkswagen SUV, which was seen speeding through the pedestrian zone. And there were some reports that there was a person clinging to the hood of that car.
4: A young boy has been released without charge after being arrested after a Gartha was hit by an e-bike in West Dublin. The Gartha was struck as officers tried to stop a boy driving erratically on an e-bike in Hartstown Park in Blanchestown yesterday evening. The officers understood to have suffered minor injuries. An investigation is underway and a file is being prepared for the Gartha National Youth Diversion Bureau. More than 240 drivers have been caught using their phones or not wearing a seatbelt this weekend. Gardaí have also detected over 2,400 people speeding during the May Bank Holiday Road Safety Campaign, which continues until tomorrow morning. 123 motorists have been arrested for driving under the influence of drugs or alcohol. There have also been two deaths on the roads across the last 4 days, bringing the total number of road deaths so far this year to 57. Geopolitical developments, economic resilience and security are the main topics being discussed at a meeting of European leaders. The Taoiseach's among 50 leaders attending the European Political Community Summit in Armenia today and tomorrow. The Prime Minister of Canada, Mark Carney, has also been invited as a guest. Micheál Martin says day one of the summit saw discussions on a range of issues.
7: We heard directly from President Zelensky on the challenges he and the Ukrainian people face in confronting continuing Russian aggression. We discussed conflict in the Middle East and the impact on energy prices and supply. Most importantly, we discussed how to reduce our dependencies and how to improve our resilience to better withstand global turbulence.
4: Growing concerns about flight cancellations are starting to hit travel spending. A travel expert says uncertainty is making some passengers hesitate before booking trips. But editor of Travel Extra, Owen Corrie, says the short-term impact on Irish travellers may be limited because many airlines locked in fuel costs in advance.
8: We haven't seen flight cancellations in Ireland, but people are holding off bookings. Travel agents are telling me it's down by 20%. The credit card people are monitoring spend, say, travel spend is down by something like the same 20 to 25%. We had 3 48-hour flash sales in the last 10 days from Ryanair.
4: There have been no prosecutions under Ireland's ticket-touting legislation since it was introduced in 2012. The law bans the sale of tickets above face value for designated events, but a loophole means events not officially listed are exempt. It comes as tickets for next year's Ryder Cup in Limerick have already appeared online at several times their original price. And that's your latest news update at 6:04.
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Southeast Radio on this Bank Holiday Monday. Good evening to you. Welcome along to the programme. Kicking off, Michael English. And for the girls from Clare who are visiting, that's especially for you this evening. And Paddy Riley with the classic on the way. Sean Dunphy and Denny Ryan as well. It's good to have you along on Bank Holiday Monday. It's me, Tony Kehoe, with you till 8 o'clock.

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6: Tony Keogh.

Now, Noreen Tuddy in Waterford. In Dungarvan, to be exact. Hope you're having a good bank holiday weekend. Thanks, as always, for the call. Johnny Carroll with a few tunes you might have recognised there. Frank Nelson with a recent single on the way. And the Fisherman Blues from the Dusty Windows. Angie Redmond is also on our list this evening. So a very good evening. Bank holiday Monday. Hope you're well. Southeast Radio, Country and Irish, till 8.

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6: Tony Keogh on

Now, a massive hit for Alan Jackson way, way back in America. And it's Eamon Jackson, no relation, bringing it to us here in Ireland. And that is Mercury Blues, Michael English with The Roads of Kildare.

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6: At 7, good evening, I'm Tina Gates. Two people have been killed and another two seriously injured after a car rammed into a crowd in Germany. Authorities say it ploughed into the central pedestrian zone in the eastern city of Leipzig. The driver has been arrested and police are trying to work out a motive. Sky's Olivia Guthrie's following developments.
7: Initially, we've had some local radio reports that it was a damaged Volkswagen SUV, which was seen speeding through the pedestrian zone. And there were some reports that there was a person clinging to the hood of that car.
6: Two Irish passengers are among those listed on a cruise ship experiencing a suspected viral outbreak of hantavirus. Three people travelling on the MV Hondius in the Atlantic have died, with two crew members currently experiencing respiratory problems. While none of those cases have been confirmed as hantavirus, one passenger has been diagnosed with the illness and is currently in intensive care in South Africa. None of the impacted people are Irish, according to Oceanwide Expeditions, who run the cruise. Global health expert Larry Gostin says the virus isn't easily transferred between humans.
8: The real risk is from, you know, exposure to the rodent droppings or their urine, or those droppings can be disturbed and they go in the air and you can breathe it in and get it. It's something that everyone who's in the area of a rat dropping could be exposed.
6: A young boy has been released without charge after being arrested after a Gartha was hit by an e-bike in West Dublin. The Gartha was struck as officers tried to stop a boy driving erratically on an e-bike in Hartstown Park in Blanchardstown yesterday evening. The officer is understood to have suffered minor injuries. An investigation is underway and a file is being prepared for the Gartha National Youth Diversion Bureau. More than 240 drivers have been caught using their phones or not wearing a seatbelt this weekend. Gardaí have also detected over 2,400 people speeding during the May bank holiday weekend road safety campaign, which continues until tomorrow morning. 123 motorists have been arrested for driving under the influence of drugs or alcohol. There have also been two deaths on the road across the last 4 days, bringing the total number of road deaths so far this year to 56. Geopolitical developments, economic resilience and security are the main topics being discussed at a meeting of European leaders. The Taoiseach's among around 50 leaders attending the European Political Community Summit in Armenia today and tomorrow. The Prime Minister of Canada, Mark Carney, has also been invited as a guest. Taoiseach Micheál Martin says day one of the summit saw discussions on a wide range of issues.
9: We heard directly from President Zelensky on the challenges he and the Ukrainian people face in confronting continuing Russian aggression. We discussed conflict in the Middle East and the impact on energy prices and supply. Most importantly, we discussed how to reduce our dependencies and how to improve our resilience to better withstand global turbulence.
6: America says it has successfully helped two merchant vessels travel through the Strait of Hormuz, despite the efforts of the Iranian military. U.S. Central Command says the ships crossed the waterway thanks to the presence of U.S. Navy-guided missile destroyers in the Gulf. Iran claims to have hit an American warship, but that's been denied by U.S. officials. Professor of International Politics at UCD, Scott Lucas, says it's a hollow victory for Donald Trump.
10: Even if the Americans got two ships out of the strait, you're talking hundreds of ships, indeed arguably more than 1,000 ships that are bottled up and cannot get out. So you can imagine how long it would take to get all of them through, even with the full commitment of American forces.
6: And that's your latest news update at 7:04.
11: And in sport, Shamrock Rovers have stretched their lead to 3 points at the top of the Premier Division of the SSE Airtricity League. John McGovern scored twice as the Hoops beat Drogheda 4-1 at Talla Stadium. St. Pat's were held to a 1-1 draw by Sligo Rovers, while Shelburne and Bohemians drew 2-2 at Dannymount Park. Managerless Waterford are still without a win after a 3-3 draw with Dundalk, and Galway United and Derry City drew 1-1. Nottingham Forest have taken a huge step towards Premier League safety with a 3-1 win at managerless Chelsea. They are now 6 points clear of the bottom three. Manchester City have the chance to cut Arsenal's advantage of the top back to 3 points when they go to Everton later this evening. In the Scottish Premiership in the second half, it's 1-1 between the leaders Hearts and their title rivals Rangers. A repeat of last year's final headlines the opening round of games in the All-Ireland Senior Football Championship. League winners Donegal have been drawn away to the reigning champions Kerry on the weekend of May the 24th. On the same weekend, Cork and Meath will have their third clash of the season. Galway will host Kildare and Tyrone go to Roscommon. The other games in the opening round will all be played on the last weekend of May. Mayo go to Monaghan. You've got Armagh hosting Derry. Westmeath take on Cavan. And Dublin will play Louth in a repeat of their game from last weekend. China's Wu Yeti will need to win 5 more frames this evening if he's to be crowned world snooker champion for the first time. He's recovered from losing 5 straight frames this afternoon to win 3 in a row to build a 13 frames to 12 lead over Sean Murphy. Should the 22-year-old come out on top later, first to 18 will win. He'll become the second youngest world champion ever. Leinster will be without Robbie Henshaw for their United Rugby Championship match against the Lions this weekend. The Ireland centre is going through the return to play protocols after being stretchered off in Leinster's win over Toulon in the Champions Cup semi-finals at the weekend. Winger James Lowe and prop Tadhg Furlong have both trained today with the URC champions. Jack Conan and Tommy O'Brien will have their fitness assessed later in the week. And Dennis Buckley will leave Connacht at the end of the current season. The veteran prop is the province's second most capped player and was part of the Pro 12 winning team in 2016. And that's your news and sports. I'm Will O'Callaghan. It's now 6:07.
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That's an old classic from Hank Williams, and that is Moving On Over. And John Hogan, Samantha, good evening to you, and the Cullens in Broadway. Hello as well to Michelle Clancy and Gory, good to see you last night, Michelle, and hope all is good in Pearson's Brook, and Erin Noon and Mary Hoey on the way as well. Southeast Radio on this Bank Holiday Monday, Country and Irish.

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4: 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The countdown is now on to the Gala Awards night at the stunning Riverside Park Hotel in Enniscorthy. So, as the counting of votes gets underway, keep listening to Southeast Radio to find out who makes the shortlist. Tony Keogh.

0: Now that's Effie Neal and her new release, and that's the old classic Dixie Road. Owen Moore is on the way for our friends down Waterford Way. Ray Marta and Rodeo Man from Logan McCrae.
1: There's a big old hotel on the

Yeah, that's Promise Logan Cool there and Rodeo Man. Don Williams' song, of course, from way back. Rossy M and An Old Man's Wish. Good evening to you, Tom. And Mark Roberts on the way for Bridget.

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3: Tony Keogh.

Our song from Mags McCarty. It is Monday, and it's CMT just around the corner, coming up just after 8 o'clock. Now, we kick off just after 8 with Music Box, and Noel Cullerton shares a selection of music, while at 8:30, it's Faith Matters with David Hennessy, and that's it for me. Thank you very much for your company, and I will talk to you tomorrow, Tuesday.

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6: At 8, good evening, I'm Tina Gates. A 33-year-old man has been arrested after a car was driven into a crowd in Germany. Two people were killed and two others seriously injured following the incident in Leipzig earlier. Authorities are still trying to establish a motive. Speaking through a translator, Interior Minister Armin Schuster has confirmed the suspect's been apprehended.
7: A 33-year-old German citizen was arrested and everything else we are going to talk about once we know the developments. And I would like to also thank the police who were very quickly present.
6: Two Irish passengers remain among those listed on a cruise ship experiencing a suspected viral outbreak of hantavirus. Three people travelling on the MV Hondius in the Atlantic have died, with two crew members currently experiencing respiratory problems. While none of these cases have been confirmed as hantavirus, one passenger has been diagnosed with the illness and is in intensive care in South Africa. None of the impacted people are Irish, according to Oceanwide Expeditions, who run the cruise. Global health expert Larry Gostin says the virus is spread by rats and isn't easily transferred between humans.
8: The real risk is from, you know, exposure to the rodent droppings or their urine, or those droppings can be disturbed and they go in the air and you can breathe it in and get it. It's something that everyone who's in the area of a rat dropping could be exposed.
6: A young boy has been released without charge after being arrested after a Gartha was hit by an e-bike in West Dublin. The Gartha was struck as officers tried to stop a boy driving erratically on an e-bike in Hartstown Park in Blanchardstown yesterday evening. The officers understood to have suffered minor injuries. An investigation's underway and a file is being prepared for the Gartha National Youth Diversion Bureau. More than 240 drivers have been caught using their phones or not wearing a seatbelt this weekend. Gardaí have also detected over 2,400 people speeding during the Maybank holiday road safety campaign, which continues until tomorrow morning. 123 motorists have been arrested for driving under the influence of drugs or alcohol. There have also been two deaths on the roads across the last 4 days, bringing the total number of road deaths so far this year to 57. European leaders are meeting in Armenia to discuss issues including energy supplies, geopolitical developments and security. Around 50 leaders took part in the European Political Community Summit in Yerevan today, including the Taoiseach. Ireland will host the next meeting of the EPC in November. Micheál Martin says concerns about rising energy prices were also raised today.
9: It is an issue that touches us all, and it makes sense for the EPC to be a forum in which we can exchange views and share experience. The current energy crisis demonstrates that we simply have to deepen our energy links and invest in interconnections and in our electricity grids.
6: America says it has successfully helped two merchant vessels travel through the Strait of Hormuz despite the efforts of the Iranian military. US Central Command says the ships crossed the waterway thanks to the presence of US Navy guided missile destroyers in the Gulf. Iran claims to have hit an American warship, but that's been denied by US officials. Professor of International Politics at UCD, Scott Lucas, says it's a hollow victory for Donald Trump.
10: Even if the Americans got two ships out of the strait, you're talking hundreds of ships, indeed arguably more than 1,000 ships that are bottled up and cannot get out. So you can imagine how long it would take to get all of them through, even with the full commitment of American forces.
6: And that's your latest news update at 4 minutes past eight.
11: And in sport, Shamrock Rovers have stretched their lead to 3 points at the top of the Premier Division of the SSE Airtricity League. John McGovern scored twice as the Hoops beat Drogheda United 4-1 at Tallaght Stadium. St Pat's were held to a 1-1 draw by Sligo Rovers, while Bohemians and Shelburne drew 1-1 at Dalyman Park. Managerless Waterford are still without a win after a 3-3 draw with Dundalk, and Galway United and Derry City drew 1-1. Nottingham Forest have taken a big step towards Premier League safety with a 3-1 win at managerless Chelsea. They're now 6 points clear of the bottom three. Manchester City have the chance to cut Arsenal's advantage at the top back to 3 points for the win at Everton, and that game is just kicked off. In the Scottish Premiership, Hearts have re-established their 3-point lead at the summit with a 2-1 win over their title rivals Rangers. China's Wu Yitze has moved 2 frames ahead of Sean Murphy in the World Snooker Championship final. The 22-year-old has a 14-12 advantage at the Crucible, with the first 18 frames set to be crowned champion. Kerry manager Jack O'Connor believes the draw for the All-Ireland Senior Football Championship shouldn't have been made before the provincial finals. The reigning champions were today paired with the league winners Donegal in a heavyweight opening round tie. Speaking to the Irish Examiner, O'Connor stated that the situation isn't ideal and that it could distract from their Munster final against Cork this weekend. Division 2 champions Meath will go to Cork, Roscommon host Tyrone, and Galway will face Kildare. Westmeath's reward for reaching the Leinster final is a clash with their neighbours Cavan in Mullingar. Derry will go to Armagh in an all-Ulster clash. Monaghan face Mayo, and Dublin will take on Louth. Waterford have booked their place in the Munster Senior Camogie final. Neave Rocket scored 1-5 as they ran out comfortable 5-23 to 7-point winners over Kerry at Fitzgerald Stadium, and the Daisha will face Tipperary in the decider. And Leinster will be without Robbie Henshaw for their United Rugby Championship match against the Lions this weekend. The Ireland centre is continuing to go through the return to play protocols after being stretchered off in Leinster's win against Toulon in the Champions Cup at the weekend. And Dennis Buckley will be leaving Connacht at the end of the season. The veteran prop is the province's second most capped player of all time and was part of the Pro 12 winning team in 2016. That's your news and sport. I'm Will O'Callaghan. It's now 6 minutes past.

Good evening, listeners, and welcome to Music Box. I'm Noel Cullerton, and over the next 25 minutes or so, we will play some music that is connected to the environment. We will start with a lovely piece of music written by an English composer, George Cattelby. The piece is called In a Monastery Garden. The music was written in 1915. It was an immediate bestseller, selling over a million copies of sheet music. The composer went on to produce lots of hits and became one of the first British millionaires as a composer. The piece has remained popular ever since. The composer got the inspiration from a visit to a real monastery garden. The monastery he visited is said to be a Benedictine monastery in Surrey. The music starts with an artist sitting in a beautiful, tranquil garden. It is a garden that's full of flowers, lovely plants and leafy trees. Lots of birds singing add to the feeling of calm and tranquility. Man and nature are in perfect harmony. About a few minutes into the piece, we hear the monks in the monastery chanting Kyrie Eleison, with an organ playing and the church bells ringing. Kyrie Eleison is Latin for Lord of Mercy and is one of the oldest and most beautiful and profound prayers in the Christian tradition. It is an essential part of the Mass. This adds to the sense of peace and tranquility. Towards the end, the monks are heard singing again, bringing the whole piece to a conclusion in a glow of exultation.

Johnny Cash was so successful that he always got lots of songwriters sending him songs in the hope that he would record them. This meant that he did not write a lot of the songs that he had hit music with himself. However, he always had an ambition to release an album of his songs that he wrote himself. In the mid-1970s, he did just that. Once he started writing songs, he said that the songs just bubbled up out of him. He used to wake up in the middle of the night, grab a piece of paper and write down a line or two so that he would not forget about it in the morning. There were times that he even used to bring his guitar to the dinner table in the evenings and play the piece in the middle of writing to his family. He paid great attention to their comments and incorporated some of the comments into his songs. He eventually released the album, which he called Ragged Old Flag. It contains 10 great songs. One song in particular he was very fond of. The song is called Don't Go Near the River. The song speaks about the deterioration of the water quality. The story is simple. A father brings his son to fish in the river. He has to tell his son that he can't eat the fish that he catches because the water is contaminated. The song goes on to describe how human activity has severely damaged the rivers and made a resource that is essential to life very dangerous. The song is not just a straightforward denunciation. It is a song that urges a change in the mindset towards the environment and water resources. So here it is, Don't Go Near the River, a song written and sung by Johnny Cash.

We will now turn to one of Ireland's greatest musicians, Christy Moore, and his album Flying Into Mystery. This album was released in 2021 and it features 12 great songs that showcase his unique talent. One of the songs is The Clock Winds Down. It was written by songwriter Jim Page, and as soon as Christy heard it, he wanted to record it. It is Christy's statement about how strongly he feels about the damage that climate change is doing to the planet. It's a gentle song. It's a powerful indictment of this generation's irresponsible behaviour to the planet. The words of some of the verses go like this. The ice cap melts, the Amazon burns to the point of no return. The grid goes down and screens go blank. We'll be walking down the plank and the clock winds down. The last verse is particularly powerful. It's hard to know what to say when a child looks up and say, "Hi, old man, what did you do? We were depending on you," and the clock winds down. So here it is, Christy Moore singing The Clock Winds Down.

Now we will go in a completely different direction. Joseph Haydn composed a famous piece of music called The Creation in the early 1800s. It is based on the story of creation as outlined in the book of Genesis. It tells the story of how God created the world, bringing light, water, land, plants and the animals into being. Towards the end of the piece, he writes about Adam and Eve and how happy they were with each other. They love each other and really love the world around them. They are enjoying the fruits of the trees, the birds and the animals wandering around the place. They are at peace with the beauties of their environment. The music portrays how man and woman and the world of nature can coexist with each other. In their world, man and nature are in perfect harmony.

The music is a gentle reminder of just how much mankind has strayed from the ideal, just how much damage man is doing as he tries to dominate nature rather than live in harmony with it. So this is a love duet between Adam and Eve. Eve is sung by Gunjula Janowitz, and the famous tenor Dietrich Fischer-Dieskau sings the part sung by Adam. The Berlin Philharmonic is conducted by Herbert von Karajan.

We will stay with the theme of a man living in harmony with nature. Beethoven lived in the big, loud city of Vienna, a city that had more than its share of pollution. It was not uncommon to see domestic waste and sewage spilling out onto the street. Factories were spewing all sorts of toxic and foul-smelling smoke. Noise was everywhere as coaches and all sorts of traffic rolled over the cobbled streets. It's hardly any wonder that Beethoven used to love to escape from the city into the countryside around Vienna. He used to remark that he loved to ramble around the trees, the rivers, the fields and the bushes. He said on one occasion, "No one, but no one, can live the countryside as much as I do." This love is reflected in his music. He wrote 9 symphonies in all, and a 6th symphony, which is called the Pastoral Symphony, reflects this very well. It's about a man who comes back to the country after too long of an absence living in the city. He immediately starts to relax as he sees the countryside that he loves so well. He also quickly adjusts as he listens to the birds singing. After the trauma of the city, he is at peace. The whole symphony has 5 sections, and the 2nd section is called By the Brook. He uses the orchestra to depict the running water of the river and the birds singing. It's lovely, relaxing music. It is music that demonstrates how man can coexist and enjoy nature without doing any damage to it. We've now run out of time, but before I sign off, I want to thank Patricia McNally from Christian Media Trust for producing the programme, and I especially want to thank you for listening. We will leave you with Beethoven's Pastoral Symphony, and until the next time, goodbye, God bless, and keep safe.

0: You're very welcome to Faith Matters, Conversion Stories of Hope. My guest today is from Italy. As a child and young boy, he suffered immensely. Sadly, the suffering was inflicted by his own parents. He found his refuge in drugs, and by the time he was an adolescent, he was on heroin. He built up quite a business as a drug dealer, moving between France, Holland, and Italy. In fact, he left the business, so his life was under threat, and he finished up destitute and ill, living in a train station in Turin. That he's alive today is a real miracle, an extraordinary miracle. He now lives in Mayo, and it's a true privilege for me to introduce you to Davide Barbieri. Davide, you're very welcome. Thank you so much for coming on.
1: David, thank you very much for inviting me. I praise the Lord for the gift that God has given you to interview people like myself, had a tough life, but through prayer and the intervention of God and His Blessed Mother, rediscovered the gift of life. So, David, my life started in a small village, South Italy, south of Turin, 25 miles south of Turin. Turin is the city of Juventus, the football team, or Fiat, the manufacturer car. Small farming village, 10,000 souls, very parish, like similar to an Irish village. I was the firstborn from my mom and dad.
0: I'll replay the last few minutes of last week's program and continue into the rest of my interview.
1: I had an overdose and I fell asleep in a river. So I took so much heroin at maybe 7 o'clock in the morning, sitting beside a river in January, where temperature in January goes down to minus 10. And I OD and I fell with my right side of the body into the side of the river. So the water was running through my leg and my right side. Okay. And I was there from, we say, 9 o'clock in the morning until they found me at 5 p.m. Only by the miracle of God, there was a gentleman taking his dog for a walk to do his business. And he saw me because he had a little torch in Italy at, you know, 5 p.m. is dark. And he saw me and he called the guards and he called an ambulance and they came and I wasn't dead because I had a very heavy, say, leather jacket, you know, the RAF, you know, the pilot that drive aircraft and a lot of jumper. So it protected my heart. But for a week, I was completely frozen. So all my right side was frozen. I couldn't feel my legs. I couldn't feel my arm. I couldn't move them. The water was so cold that it froze. So I was in hospital for a week. And the consequence of that, my right kidney doesn't work. There's a big stone of urine since 1990 stuck in my kidney. So I lost the function. We say if your kidney works 100%, my only work 15. So my health wasn't great. I have no veins. I didn't know, you know, if I lifted my hands for more than 2 minutes, I don't feel nothing. I will get, you know, like a bad circulation. Like, you know what I mean? My teeth start to fall. You know, rotten because the poor diet, the drink, the drugs every single day. And because you don't go to the dentist, you know, and you couldn't care less. Like, you know what I mean? So there were, you know, a serious issue with my dental and my liver, my stomach. So you can imagine I wasn't well physically, mentally, but still living, still going on. You know what I mean? For the grace of God. And today I say, but at the time I didn't know why. The lifestyle brought me to a day in a pub. I met a lady. She was probably 3 or 4 years older than me. I was probably 21, 22. And she sat beside me at the pub and I was having a drink and I was completely off my head in heroin, nearly falling asleep on the bar. And I think she had some experience of counseling for addiction and stuff like that. So she saw me and She thought it was great to come and talk to me. So she sat beside me and she started talking to me. And she says to me that she could help me if I wanted. And I said, I don't need any help. Honestly, you know what I mean? I don't need anyone. But she said, you know, I really would like to meet you again. So we met maybe a couple of days after. And in a playground for ice cream in the afternoon. Very strange. But she had a daughter. You know, a small daughter, maybe 6. And she was beautiful. The daughter was beautiful. And I was sitting on a bench smoking a cigarette, and the mom was telling me about few centers that I could have gone and get detox and get a new life, and no interest whatsoever. So he was going in from 1 year, going out to Brian. But my eyes were looking at that girl going from the swing to the, you know what I mean? From the swing to the play. You know what I mean? She was running. She was smiling. She was free. She was loved. She had a mom. She lost her husband. I discovered only after she lost her husband in an accident. So she was a widow. So she was loved by the mother and was very visible by her freedom, by her joy. And the only thing that was in my head when the mother was talking into my ear, the strong desire to be like that child. But I knew it was impossible because too old. And I didn't know even where to start to get the freedom, that joy. I never saw that girl again because he actually hurted me. The reality of that child really touched something more deeper than the drugs, the lifestyle, or whatever happened in my life. It really touched something in my soul, and was the desire to be free, the desire to be able to smile, the desire to be, you know, that true freedom of an innocent child. And I lost it completely. I lost it. So that was the beginning. And from that day, I went back to the criminal family, and I said to them, I can't do this life anymore. And the man says to me, what do you mean? I say, I can go to Holland. I want to give up. I want to leave. I don't want to work for you anymore. I don't want to be part of this criminal environment. I just want to stop. She said, but you can't. I say, look, I have a lot of money stored in few banks. I have money stashed on the ground. I say, I'll give it to all. Give it to all. Give you everything I have. Let me go. And he said, but you know a lot of secrets. And I say, I do. I say, but also I want to remind you, for the last 11 years, I made you a very wealthy man, and I have enough. And he took pity on me, and he let me go. And I gave all the money I had, all of it. Thousands.
0: You gave it to him?
1: Yes. I bought my freedom.
0: You bought your freedom.
1: From the criminality, we say. Not from the drug, just from the criminality. So that child started something in me. It's a slow process, okay? So, like, I say, I have enough. He let me go for 12 months. Every day I used to walk out of the apartment or stuff like that. I used to look, you know what I mean? I knew he was coming. I knew, I didn't know when. I accepted that maybe one day someone put a bullet in my head and I don't even see who he is. I just feel it. You know what I mean? I just get killed because they're afraid of the secrets that you carry and you can incriminate them and yourself. You know what I mean? So, but it never happened. It never happened. He let me go. And unfortunately, when I left criminality, the income was gone. So I became homeless with a heavy addiction. So at the time I used to use, we say maybe 7 or 8 grams of heroin a day, and that will cost around 500 euro of this money and probably maybe 10, 15 grams of cocaine every single day. And that's, I had an addiction of 1500 euro a day. Okay. So no income. How do you maintain the physical, the emotional, what you were used to? And I became homeless. So I was living on a daily basis, robbing, attempting, you know, to do a lot of things, bank robbery, post office, cars, you name it. I did it. And I was living for 3.5 years in the train station in Turin with my sleeping bag and with probably, we say, hundreds of men and women like myself, being caught up by addiction, living on the side of the society and just living on the daily basis and trying to get that little bit of powder that will give you the strength to carry on until tomorrow. So for 3.5 years, I lived that life. I've been prison. I've been arrested so many times, sometimes because I did something bad, sometimes because it was so cold that you will do something stupid just to spend a few hours in the police station and having a warm cup of tea and a chat. You know, it was very hard to explain what kind of a life it was. It was mental, you know, nearly a psychiatric hospital. Like, you know, people, if I say these things today, only by the grace of God, I will not be, you know, closed into a psychiatric hospital. But for 3.5 years, that was the life. And I lost my best friends. So another young man, we became close, like, you know, because when you live in the streets, it's very dangerous. It's no something. You know, when you have no roof over your head, no food, no a safe place. A lot of the elderly winos in the train station, and men, they became homeless by choice, not by because addiction. They just loved the style of life, to be honest. They used to say, you're so young, you need to pair up. You know what I mean? Do not sleep on your own on the side of the road. Always be in truth. You need someone to help you in case something's happened to you. Because Turin as well is a very satanic town. Okay. So I remember many times people will just disappear from one day and nobody knew where they're going. But the elderly guys, the guys that were there for like 10, 15 years, they knew where they were going. So there were satanic mass. They used to, you know, invite you with drugs and they might kill you. You know what I mean? So that was the environment. That's the reality. But I remember this situation with my best friends. We robbed a factory and we had a lot of money. The safe was full of money. We had a lot of money and we went back to a dealer that I knew in my area and we bought a lot of heroin. And then because we have no home, we went to a little cottage and an abandoned cottage and we started using. And that was in the middle of the afternoon. And by nighttime, both of us passed out. So we fell asleep in that cottage. I woke up, he died, my best friend. And you know what? This is the reality, how detached from the world I was. That was my best buddy, that we share everything from a piece of bread to the drugs to, you know what I mean, to life, to the sleeping bag, to the cardboard box. And I searched his pocket to see if he stole drugs from me when I was asleep. I took whatever he had and I left. I went to, phone box and you can dial 999 for free. And I just said, there's a young man dead in a cottage. I gave the, you know what I mean, never name and stuff like that. And he didn't make it. He didn't make it. So from that day, my life started to take, let me say it was like, you know what I mean, 23. I had enough. I remember one day, David, I was sitting on the bench at the train station. It was a lovely sunny day. So I was like Jesus. My hair were long, a long beard. You can imagine skin and bone. My legs were the same size of my wrist, skin and bones, like Jesus on the cross. You can imagine what candid the drugs does to you. Filthy, dirty clothes that you maybe are wearing for the last 3 months. You know what I mean? Same underpants, same stuff. Like, you know what I mean? And I remember sitting in the bench, just enjoying a bit of sunshine and looking the world go by. And my mom and dad walk by me. They didn't recognize me. And I didn't call them. My mom and dad, since I left when I was 16, they never searched for me. They never looked for me. They never cared where I was, what I was doing. So there was it was shocking, you know, the reality. So David, having a needle stuck on your arms, you say 12 hours a day and living by that only, nothing else care. You don't eat sometimes for weeks. Just the drugs is the more important thing. I decided that, you know, the best choice was to check out, you know, to end it up. I couldn't see a future. I couldn't see what I see today. I could, you know, I was so tired and I was so young. Like I was only not even 24 at the time. So I attempted suicide five times. In a space of maybe 6 months. And thank God, I can say today, unsuccessful. I wasn't good at that. I was good at a lot of things, bad things, but I wasn't good to terminate my life. And because the train station in Turin, there is a big hospital. I was always hospital, you know, the hospital. When you do an overdose or you kill, you know, attempt suicide, they bring you to the hospital. And for 5 times when I attempt suicide, I was brought in the same ICU by the same consultant guy that he saw me in the last 5 months coming in and out of the hospital. And the fifth time I had so much drugs that the elephant will have died. So I was in a coma. I was dead for a week. The nurses, I was off and I woke up. After a week, I woke up. No seeing the tunnel or the white light or anything like that in the ICU. And I start to pull everything from my body. You know, the catheter, I actually hurt myself. And the nurse came in and says, you mad? What you doing? Like, you know what I mean? I said, I want to go away. I want to get out. I want to get out of here. And said, well, you can't. You were dead for a week. Like, you know what I mean? I said, the only way you have to speak to the consultant. So I went to inside the consultant, and the consultant called me by my first name. And you know what, David? It was a long time that I didn't hear someone call me by my first name. As a loving, you know, to use the name, hello, darling. How are you? And the consultant says to me, oh, you're alive. And I said, yeah, I want to go. He said, but you can't go. You know what I mean? Like, we need to check you out. No, no, I'm fine. I say, I'm fine. I'm awake. I want to go. And the consultant said, please do sit down, David. I want to say something to you. And I say, okay. So I sat down and said, then we do the paperwork and you can discharge yourself. You can go. But he said to me, David, this is the fifth time you're under my care. And the amount of drugs on the five time you tried to commit suicide, you were very unsuccessful. So he said, you know what? I don't think God wants you yet. I don't think the devil wants you yet. So it means that you are here in this world for something more important. That was his word. Then he gave me the paper. I signed it off and I left the hospital. When I left the hospital, those words are still there with me today in my prayer. And every time I pray, I say, God, you don't want me yet. So whatever you send me today, give me the strength and I'll fight for you. But those words brought me back to the train station where I was living. So I went looking for my sleeping bag, my cardboard box, because we are a community, it's a family. They don't touch it, it's there. And I went to take heroin. I bought some heroin and I used. And that was a Monday night, okay? So for the last 3.5 years, there was a man called Peter, probably his late 60. Peter lost his wife when his third boy was only, we say, maybe 2. So he has 3 boys. So Peter cared for those 3 boys. They all had jobs like engineering, like big jobs. And when they moved out from the house, Peter, every Monday night, will go around, every Monday afternoon, he will go around the little shops around this area in Turin and buy cheese, ham, salami, you know, whatever he can put his hands on. He will say this is for the homeless. And so they give him for free sometimes, you know, buy bread. And every Monday night, he used to come to the corner, same corner of the train station and feed the homeless completely for free. That was his job. He left. So his kids are gone. His wife is dead. And he comes and get this beautiful gift that God has given Peter to the homeless. Then Monday night, I went around because I knew Peter was around. And Peter looked at me and says, how are you, my son? And I said, oh, I'm grand. So I told him, you know, I was in coma, I'm dead. And he said, you know, one thing I want to say to you, you know, God loves you so much. And I said, you sure? And I said, you know, God doesn't know me and I don't know him. He said, I tell you, my son, God loves you so much. And there is a place that if you wish to change your life, they will help you for free. You don't need to pay any money. Just go join this community. And what's the community Cenacolo? Okay. So he gave me a business card of this community Cenacolo. And I put it in my jacket and I took the sandwich and I drank the tea. And then Peter excused himself because he was sharing his gift with everyone. So he wouldn't just engage with one person. He will just say hello to everyone and everyone knew Peter. So for 3.5 years, Peter brought sandwich and tea. And for 3.5 years, many nights I had sandwich and tea. Never saw Peter. That night I saw Peter. So that night I went back, after the sandwich, I went back to my sleeping bag. I fell asleep. But at 4 a.m., I woke up. And this strong desire to go home was in my heart. So it was a long time I wasn't home in my village to my parents. So I jumped on a train. 6 o'clock in the morning was the first train down to my village, and I went home. I arrived home, rang the bell. Nobody answered. We have, like, you know, speaker. Who is it? So the door opened, and I walked upstairs. And I arrived to the threshold of my house. My mother opened the front door and she said, the first word she said, what do you want? What do you want? She said. And I actually look at her and I can imagine what she saw, you know, the long beard, the long hair, the dirt, the skin and bones. I said, you know, mom, I just said, I don't want to die in a train station. I thought I'd come home to die in my bed. And she said, you know, you will not walk this threshold to come and die in my house. If you want to walk this threshold and come into the house, you have to promise me one thing. And I say, what? He said, that you go to community Cenacolo. Michinaka again. I had the business card from Peter from the night before. My mother doesn't know Peter. Peter doesn't know my mother. And you know what? I was so tired, so destroyed, so in bits, so hungry, so desperate, so lonely that I said to my mother, I will. My mother welcomed me into the house, said, go and have a shower, clean yourself. You find bad stuff there, have a shave, clean yourself. So I did. And I remember having a bite to eat. My father came back. My father cried when he saw me. And that was beautiful. I still remember today. He didn't say a word. But my mother said, what do you want? He didn't say a word. My father cried. And my father passed away in 2019, okay? That was 1996. Every time I saw my father, from 1996 to 2019, he always cried. He always had tears in his eye. Tears of joy. Because like the prodigal son, he was aware of what he has done when I was a child. And he was aware as well that God, that wherever, brought me back where I started. So my father cried. And then my mother said, were you taking drugs? I say, yeah, yeah. I say, what's going to happen in a few hours time? And I say, it's going to be tough, mom. It's going to be very tough. I'm going to be very sick. And she said, that's fine. So she brought me to my bedroom. So in my bedroom, there's only one door in. There's a bathroom. There's only a window door that bring you out to a small balcony. Okay. So when I went in, I went to bed. My father took a drill and drilled the wall, make a hole in the wall and a hole in the door to the door of my bedroom. And he put across a chain, a big chain with a padlock, but from the outside. And then he went to the balcony and he did the same. So they had me and they knew that when I'm going to start to go cold turkey, get very sick, I might bolt the door. I'll run away. So they actually imprisoned me in the house. And I remember just, you know, start to having diarrhea, vomiting and the bones, like, you know what I mean? You can see the demons. So people don't believe in demons. You know, I say, go and cold turkey from heroin. You know, what's the reality of the world. And, I could just hear the door, you know, someone knocking at the door of the bedroom and a little piece of paper came under the door and there was two massive big tablets on the, and the other side of the door was the night doctor. Like we hear in the west of Ireland, we have West Doc. Okay. So if your GP is not available in the middle of the night, you can call this doctor at nighttime and they come to the house. And because this doctor was a friend of my dad, he knew a little bit of the situation and they explained, "Mom, I was going cold turkey." I said, take those tablets and go to bed. So spend 2 days in bed and the tablets helped, honestly. And maybe God helped too. And by the third day, I was in community Shenacle, skin and bones, very few teeth in my mouth, broken. Police looking for me everywhere. They came even to the house and my mother defended me. But I was in community Shenacle. So that's where I talked, actually, with drugs.
0: Well, that's all we have time for today. I look forward to having you back with me at the same time next week, when I continue my conversation with Davide. 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
1: At nine, good evening, I'm Tina Gates. Two Irish people remain on board a cruise ship in the Atlantic where a hantavirus outbreak is suspected to have killed three people. Six cases of illness have been associated with the MV Hondius, which is currently anchored off Cape Verde. A British national who has been medically evacuated to South Africa has the only confirmed case of the virus, and the World Health Organization is working with international health authorities to assess the situation. The HSE says the overall risk to Ireland is considered very low and it's monitoring developments closely, while the Department of Foreign Affairs says it's aware of two Irish citizens on board and is providing consular assistance. The WHO's Dr. Maria Van Kerkhove says the ship's operators are working to evacuate the two sick people on board to the Netherlands for medical care.
2: As of the 4th of May, there have been six suspected cases reported. Three cases have unfortunately died. One patient is currently ill in ICU in South Africa, while two patients remain on board and will be evacuated for medical treatment. About 150 people, including passengers and crew, are on the ship.
1: Two people were killed and two others seriously injured after a car was driven into a crowd in Germany. A 33-year-old man's been arrested following the incident in Leipzig earlier. Authorities are still trying to establish a motive. Speaking through a translator, Interior Ministry Armin Schuster confirmed the suspect has been apprehended.
3: A 33-year-old German citizen was arrested and everything else we are going to talk about once we know the developments. And I would like to also thank the police who were very quickly present.
1: A young boy's been released without charge after being arrested after a Garda was hit by an e-bike in West Dublin. The Garda was struck as officers tried to stop a boy driving erratically on an e-bike in Hartstown Park in Blanchardstown yesterday evening. The officer is understood to have suffered minor injuries. An investigation is underway and a file is being prepared for the Garda National Youth Diversion Bureau. The situation in the Strait of Hormuz is highly unclear, with conflicting claims from both sides tonight. America's dismissed reports that two Iranian missiles hit a warship, while Tehran's disputing claims that two US-flagged merchant ships have successfully crossed the key trade route. Speaking with an interpreter, French President Emmanuel Macron, who's been meeting with the Taoiseach and other EU leaders in Armenia, says he still won't get involved in the conflict.
4: If the United States is ready to reopen the Strait of Hormuz, that's great. That's what we've been asking for. However, we will not participate in any forceful operation within a framework that, in my opinion, does not seem clear.
1: Around 50 leaders took part in the European Political Community Summit in Yerevan in Armenia today, discussing geopolitical developments and security. Ireland would be hosting the next meeting of the EPC in November. Taoiseach Micheál Martin says concerns around rising energy prices were also raised today.
5: It is an issue that touches us all, and it makes sense for the EPC to be a forum in which we can exchange views and share experience. The current energy crisis demonstrates that we simply have to deepen our energy links and invest in interconnections and in our electricity grids.
1: Gardaí say more than 2,400 speeding offences have been detected as part of their ongoing road safety campaign for the May bank holiday. 123 motorists were arrested for suspected drink or drug driving, and more than 240 drivers have been caught using their phones or not wearing seatbelts. And that's your latest news update at 4 minutes past nine.
6: And in sport, Shamrock Rovers have stretched their lead to 3 points at the top of the Premier Division of the SSC Airtricity League. John McGovern scored twice as the Hoops beat Drogheda United 4-1 at Talla Stadium. St Pat's were held to a 1-1 draw by Sligo Rovers, while Bohemians and Shelburne drew 2-2 at Dalymount Park. Managerless Waterford are still without a win after a 3-0 draw with Dundalk, and Galway United and Derry City drew 1-1. Manchester City are on course to cut the gap to Premier League leaders Arsenal back to 3 points. Pep Guardiola's side lead 1-0 at Everton early in the second half. Nottingham Forest have taken a huge step towards safety with a 3-1 win at managerless Chelsea. They're now 6 points clear of the bottom three. In the Scottish Premiership, Hearts have re-established their 3-point lead at the summit with a 2-1 win over their title rivals Rangers. The World Snooker Final is going down to the wire at the Crucible. China's Wu Yetse leads against Sean Murphy by 15 frames to 14. The first player to win 18 frames will be crowned the champion there, and Wu is hoping to become the second youngest champion in history. Kerry manager Jack O'Connor believes the draw for the All-Ireland Football Championship shouldn't have been made before the provincial finals. The reigning champions were today paired with league winners Donegal in a heavyweight opening round tie. Speaking to the Irish Examiner this evening, O'Connor stated that the situation isn't ideal and that could distract from the Munster final against Cork this weekend. Division 2 champions Meath will go to Cork, Roscommon host Tyrone, and Galway will face Kildare. Westmeath's reward for reaching the Leinster final is a clash with their neighbours Cavan in Mullingar. Derry will go to Armagh in an all-Ulster clash. Monaghan face Mayo, and Dublin will take on Louth. Waterford have booked their place in the Munster Senior Camogie final. Neave Rocket scored 1-5 as they routed comfortable 5-23 to 7-point winners over Kerry at Fitzgerald Stadium. The day she will face Tipperary in the decider. And Dennis Buckley will leave Connacht at the end of the season after 17 years at the club. The veteran prop is the province's second most capped player, and he was part of their Pro 12 success in 2016. And that's your news and sports. I'm Will O'Callaghan. It's now 6 minutes past nine.

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1: Taylor Swift, Blank Space, here on Southeast Radio. She's going to be writing your name. Michael Jackson as well with Human Nature. And my mouth is currently wrestling to stay open as I talk, because let me tell you, I was in Munich recently. And I got these amazing pretzel and chocolate. They're called Choco Brezel. Or sorry, I put some Portuguese in there. how am I supposed to do this in German? Brezeln. Choco Brezeln. It's so good. It's got salzig und schokoladig. You can imagine what those two words are, but they're so addictive. Oh, my mouth is like struggling to stay open here because they want to stay eating as well, which is kind of a going to be an issue if I'm going to be on radio. Anyway, happy Bank Holiday Monday, everybody. And we're going to get into some real feel-good music with some ABBA playing for you next.
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1: Two songs with the theme of house in them. It's Ed Sheeran, Lego House, and Sabrina Carpenter, House Tour. And this is your house of feel good music here in the Southeast. It is Southeast Radio, and ABBA as well will take a chance on me on The Late Zone. And The Late Zone is going to continue. 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

Girls Like You, Maroon 5 here on Southeast Radio. We had Blur in the country, country house. I just love Blur, man. It's so good. I watched a documentary and I'm terrible now that I can't remember his name. The lead singer for Blur and then also the lead singer for Gorillaz. I watched a documentary on him, and he is just one of the biggest accolades and influencers of the music scene. What he did for music back when Blur was huge, back when Gorilla was put on the map, and they were also, it was the era of how music videos was becoming the big thing. So then he was just kind of like, right, we're going to make a band that's all animated. It was just phenomenal. I'll talk about it another time because we don't have enough time. We got to keep the good vibes going here on Southeast Radio. Here's Katy Perry. She's not talking about a bank holiday Monday, but maybe this might take you back to Friday when you knew you had a good old 3-day weekend ahead of you.

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6: At 10, good evening, I'm Tina Gates. Two Irish people remain on board a cruise ship in the Atlantic where a hantavirus outbreak is suspected to have killed three people. Six cases of illness have been associated with the MV Hondius, which is currently anchored off Cape Verde. A British national who has been medically evacuated to South Africa has the only confirmed case of the virus, and the World Health Organization is working with international health authorities to assess the situation. The HSE says the overall risk to Ireland is considered very low and it's monitoring developments closely, while the Department of Foreign Affairs says it's aware of two Irish citizens on board and is providing consular assistance. The WHO's Dr. Maria Van Kerkhove says the ship's operators are working to evacuate the two sick people on board to the Netherlands for medical care.
7: As of the 4th of May, there have been six suspected cases reported. Three cases have unfortunately died. One patient is currently ill in ICU in South Africa, while two patients remain on board and will be evacuated for medical treatment. About 150 people, including passengers and crew, are on the ship.
6: Two people were killed and two others seriously injured after a car was driven into a crowd in Germany earlier. A 33-year-old man has been arrested following the incident in Leipzig. Authorities are still trying to establish a motive. Speaking through a translator, Interior Minister Armin Schuster has confirmed the suspect has been apprehended.
8: A 33-year-old German citizen was arrested and everything else. We are going to talk about once we know the developments, and I would like to also thank the police who were very quickly present.
6: The situation in the Strait of Hormuz is highly unclear, with conflicting claims from both sides tonight. America's dismissed reports that two Iranian missiles hit a warship, while Tehran's disputing claims that two US-flagged merchant ships have successfully crossed the key trade route. Speaking with an interpreter, French President Emmanuel Macron, who's been meeting the Taoiseach and other EU leaders in Armenia, says he won't get involved in the conflict.
9: If the United States is ready to reopen the Strait of Hormuz, that's great. That's what we've been asking for. However, we will not participate in any forceful operation within a framework that, in my opinion, does not seem clear.
6: Around 50 leaders took part in the European Political Community Summit in Armenia, discussing geopolitical developments and security. Ireland will be hosting the next meeting of the EPC, which comes up in November. Taoiseach Micheál Martin says concerns around rising energy prices were also raised.
10: It is an issue that touches us all, and it makes sense for the EPC to be a forum in which we can exchange views and share experience. The current energy crisis demonstrates that we simply have to deepen our energy links and invest in interconnections and in our electricity grids.
6: Gardaí say more than 2,400 speeding offences have been detected as part of their ongoing road safety campaign for the May bank holiday weekend. 123 motorists were arrested for suspected drink or drug driving, and more than 240 drivers have been caught using their phones or not wearing seat belts. There have also been two road deaths over the past 4 days, bringing the total this year to 57. The Garda Representative Association says attacks on its members are becoming far too common. It follows an incident in West Dublin yesterday when a Garda in his 20s was hospitalised after officers tried to stop a boy driving erratically on an e-bike in Hartstown Park in Blanchardstown. A young boy arrested at the scene has since been released without charge, with a file being prepared for the Garda National Youth Diversion Bureau. And that's your latest news update at 4 minutes past 10.
11: And in sport, Manchester City have missed the chance to cut Arsenal's lead back to 3 points at the top of the Premier League, but they have pulled off a dramatic 3-3 draw against Everton. They went 3-1 down in the second half away to the Toffees, but they have scored in the 97th minute to rescue a 3-3 draw. Nottingham Forest boosted their chances of survival with a 3-1 win at Chelsea to go 6 points clear of the relegation zone. Scottish Premiership leaders Hearts took a big step towards the title with a 2-1 victory over Rangers. Shamrock Rovers have stretched their lead to 3 points at the top of the Premier Division of the SSE or Tristy League. John McGovern scored twice as the Hoops beat Drogheda United 4-1 at Tallaght Stadium. St Pat's were held to a 1-1 draw by Sligo Rovers, while Bohemians and Shelburne drew 2-2 at Dalyman Park. Managerless Waterford are still without a win after a 3-3 draw against Dundalk, and Galway United and Derry City drew 1-1. The World Snooker Final is very much going down to the wire at the Crucible. Wu Yetse and Sean Murphy are locked currently at 16 frames apiece. The first player to win 18 frames will be crowned the champion there. Kerry manager Jack O'Connor believes the draw for the All-Ireland Football Championship shouldn't have been made before the provincial finals. The reigning champions were today paired with the league winners Donegal in what's going to be a heavyweight opening round tie in Killarney. Speaking to the Irish Examiner this evening, O'Connor stated that the situation isn't ideal and that it could distract from their Munster final against Cork this weekend. Division 2 champions Meath will go to Cork, Roscommon host Tyrone, and Galway will face Kildare. Westmeath reward for reaching the Leinster final will be a clash with their neighbours Cavan in Mullingar. Derry will go to Armagh in an All-Ulster clash. Monaghan face Mayo and Dublin will take on Louth. Kilkenny and Wexford have both advanced to the semi-finals of the Leinster Under-20 Hurling Championship after wins today against Offaly and Laois respectively. In the Munster Minor Football Championship, Cork have beaten Kerry by 318 to 114 and Clare had a 6 points win over Waterford. Waterford have booked their place in the Munster Senior Camogie final. Neave Rockett scored 1-5 as they ran out comfortable 5-23 to 7 point winners against Kerry the day she will face Tipperary in the decider. And Dennis Buckley says Connacht will always be home after he announced he'll be leaving the province this summer. The prop has earned 275 caps for his home club and was a Pro 12 winner in 2016. And that's your news and sports. I'm Will O'Callaghan. It's now 6 minutes past 10.

0: 1983 call, they want their hit back. That's Rod Stewart with the Baby Jane here in your second hour of The Late Zone. Your destination for your feel-good music in the Southeast. Calvin Harris and Rag & Bone Man with Giant as well to kick it all off. You are tuned to Southeast Radio and we got the latest single from Samba. In case by chance you are feeling a little, there's still a little bit of energy left in you after a great bank holiday weekend. Perhaps you could throw a few things around the house. This one's for you.
1: 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And for someone you love. 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

0: Rockin' Blue Dignity on your Southeast Radio. Ella Henderson. It's like when, you know how like when you're listening to a New Zealand person, or I presume Australian as well actually, and an English person, when they say no, they say nor. That's what I just did there. Ella Henderson. And Somber Homewrecker on your Late Zone, where we're going to keep the good vibes going. We got Little Lion Man playing for you next, Mumford & Sons, and how about some Spice Girls all on the way for you.
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0: Gnarls Barkley with the song that put him on the map many moons ago. That's crazy here on Southeast Radio. Coldplay, Higher Power, and of course the trip back to the 90s with Spice Girls. Stop right now. That was actually a pretty good impression, if I do say so myself. Self-flattery on radio? Don't do it. Don't do it, folks. I'm telling you, it's a bad idea. There was this golden moment that was happening. Yes, I'm about to talk about food again, which is going to drive you crazy right before bed, but I had another one of those chocolate pretzels here before I was coming back, and there is like a delightful piece of pretzel lodged at the back of my throat, and yet instead of the human nature inside of me being like, for the love of God, breathe, I'm just like, oh, it tastes so good. Aha, take on me. Going to be playing for you next here on Your Late Zone.
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Lawrence Road, Break the Girl, the phenomenal Irish band doing the rounds right now around the world. Such a good representation of the Irish music industry in this country. So, so good. And aha, Take On Me. Well, I'm about to take on a certain disco tune for you here back on 2002 Ground. And it was a song that I always mistook the lyrics for. I always thought it was Blood on the Dance Floor. Sophie Ellis-Baxter, tell me how it's properly said.

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1: At 11, good evening, I'm Tina Gates. Two Irish people remain on board a cruise ship in the Atlantic where a hantavirus outbreak is suspected to have killed three people. Six cases of illness have been associated with the MV Hondius, which is currently anchored off Cape Verde. A British national who's been medically evacuated to South Africa has the only confirmed case of the virus, and the World Health Organization's working to assess the situation. The HSE says the overall risk to Ireland's very low, and the Department of Foreign Affairs says it's aware of two Irish citizens on board and providing consular assistance. The WHO's Dr. Maria Van Kerkhove says the ship's operators are working to evacuate two sick people on board.
2: As of the 4th of May, there have been six suspected cases reported. Three cases have unfortunately died. One patient is currently ill in ICU in South Africa, while two patients remain on board and will be evacuated for medical treatment. About 150 people, including passengers and crew, are on the ship.
1: Two people were killed and two others seriously injured after a car was driven into a crowd in Germany earlier. A 33-year-old man's been arrested following the incident in Leipzig. Authorities are still trying to establish a motive. Speaking through translator, Interior Minister Armin Schuster has confirmed the suspect has been apprehended.
3: A 33-year-old German citizen was arrested and everything else we are going to talk about once we know the developments. And I would like to also thank the police who were very quickly present.
1: Donald Trump's suggesting high fuel prices will drop rapidly once the Iran conflict is resolved. He says two American-flagged ships have crossed the Strait of Hormuz safely today under guidance from his forces. But Iran has stepped up its attacks on the UAE as Tehran tries to maintain its stranglehold on the key trade route. The U.S. president's told business leaders, though, that he's winning the war.
4: We're doing record business. We have stock market that hit even with this military operation. We can't let Iran have a nuclear weapon. We hit all new highs, and I said we have to take care of business because we can't let that happen. So we did a little detour, and it's working out very nicely.
1: The Taoiseachs met with European leaders at a summit in Armenia today. The meeting of the European political community is looking at areas including security, economic resilience and geopolitical developments. It's attended by around 50 leaders, with the Prime Minister of Canada also invited as a guest. Taoiseach Micheál Martin says important conversations were had today.
5: I also attended the second meeting of the European Coalition Against Drugs, and I welcome the strong commitment by leaders to maintain a strong focus on our collective fight against drug trafficking and drug-related threats. Constructing a broad community has never been more important as our governments deal with many serious economic, social and political challenges.
1: Gardaí say more than 2,400 speeding offences have been detected as part of their ongoing road safety campaign for the May bank holiday weekend. 123 motorists were arrested for suspected drink or drug driving, and more than 240 drivers have been caught using their phones or not wearing seatbelts. There have also been two road deaths over the past 4 days, bringing the total this year to 57. The Gardaí Representative Association says attacks on its members are becoming far too common. It follows an incident in West Dublin yesterday when a Gardaí in his 20s was hospitalised after officers tried to stop a boy driving erratically on an e-bike in Hartstown Park in Blanchardstown. A young boy arrested at the scene has since been released without charge, with a file being prepared for the Gardaí National Youth Diversion Bureau. And that's your latest news update at 4 minutes past 11.
6: And in sport, Manchester City's Premier League title hopes have fallen out of their own hands after a dramatic 3-3 draw against Everton. Pep Guardiola's team needed a 97th minute equaliser to move 5 points off the top with the game in hand over the leaders Arsenal. Nottingham Forest boosted their chances of survival with a 3-1 win at Chelsea to go 6 points clear of the relegation zone. Scottish Premiership leaders Hearts took a big step towards the title with a 2-1 victory over Rangers. Shamrock Rovers have stretched their lead to 3 points at the top of the Premier League. Premier Division of the SSE Airtricity League. John McGovern scored twice as the Hoops beat Drogheda United 4-1 at Tallaght Stadium. St Pat's were held to a 1-1 draw by Sligo Rovers, while Bohemians and Shelburne drew 2-2 at Dalymount Park. Managerless Waterford are still without a win after a 3-3 draw with Dundalk, and Galway United and Derry City drew 1-1. Wu Yitza has become the second youngest winner of the World Snooker Championship after a tight final against Sean Murphy tonight. The 22-year-old recovered from losing the first five frames of the day. He trailed his English opponent 12-10 before eventually clinching victory 18-17 at the Crucible. Kerry manager Jack O'Connor believes the draw for the All-Ireland Football Championship shouldn't have taken place before the provincial finals. The reigning champions were today paired with the league winners Donegal in what's going to be a heavyweight opening round tie in Killarney. Speaking to the Irish Examiner, O'Connor stated that the situation isn't ideal and that it could distract from their Munster final against Cork this weekend. Division 2 champions Meath will go to Cork, Roscommon host Tyrone, and Galway will face Kildare. Westmeath's reward for reaching the Leinster final is a clash with their neighbours Cavan in Mullingar. Derry will go to Armagh in an all-Ulster clash. Monaghan face Mayo and Dublin will take on Louth. And Dennis Buckley says Connacht will always be home after he announced that he'll be leaving the province this summer. He played for them for 17 seasons, 275 caps and was a Pro 12 winner back in 2016. And that's your news and sports. I'm Will O'Callaghan. It's now 6 minutes past the hour.
0: The home of your all-time favourites.

It's Ella Langley, and as always, she's choosing Texas. And as if a better duet could not have been made in the last decade, it's Lady Gaga and Bruno Mars. Die with a smile here on Southeast Radio. Your late zone continues all the way until midnight tonight. We have Stereophonics. Hoping that you have a nice day. Next.

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1: That's what some of us are saying now after a long weekend, is we can't move on. How can I go back? Wild Youth can't move on here on South East Radio, still celebrating the end of your bank holiday Monday. We're going all the way until midnight, keeping you company and playing you the great tracks. We also had Sister Sledge with Frankie and Stereophonics. Have a nice day. Rihanna, she's got Diamonds, and they're next.
2: Shine bright like a diamond. Shine bright.

Shout out to all my teenage dirtbags listening. That's Wheatus and that one's for you. Take That As Well, Rule the World. And we had a pairing of two diamonds together, which is Kingfisher, Diamonds and Roses, and Rihanna, Diamonds. It's almost time, but don't worry, we got plenty of still feel good music to be playing for you here. 20 minutes left of your bank holiday Monday. If by chance you're still reeling from the weekend, this is your alert that it is almost midnight.

Radio Wham. And it may not exactly be freedom that we're going back into, but look, we had 3 days to enjoy it, am I right? Extreme, More Than Words, and we're going to end off, well, I'm going to end off my Late Zone Night with you now with a track from Diana Ross. There's still more great tracks to come after that as well. We got the likes of Gautier going to be playing for you as well. But anyway, let's get the feel good one going. This is Diana Ross's Chain Reaction. I've been Adam C. I'll see you tomorrow from 9 o'clock to do the Late Zone all again here on South East Radio. Until then, enjoy the rest of your night and your tomorrow. Shanae, Slantje.

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1: At midnight, good evening, I'm Tina Gates. Two Irish people remain on board a cruise ship in the Atlantic where a hantavirus outbreak is suspected to have killed three people. Six cases of illness have been associated with the MV Hondius, which is currently anchored off Cape Verde. A British national who's been medically evacuated to South Africa has the only confirmed case of the virus, and the World Health Organization is working to assess the situation. The HSE says the overall risk to Ireland's very low, and the Department of Foreign Affairs says it's aware of two Irish citizens on board and providing consular assistance. The WHO's Dr. Maria Van Kerkhove says the ship's operators are working to evacuate two sick people on board.
2: As of the 4th of May, there have been six suspected cases reported. Three cases have unfortunately died. One patient is currently ill in ICU in South Africa, while two patients remain on board and will be evacuated for medical treatment. About 150 people, including passengers and crew, are on the ship.
1: Two people were killed and two others seriously injured after a car was driven into a crowd of shoppers in Germany earlier. A 33-year-old man's been arrested following the incident in Leipzig. Authorities are still trying to establish a motive. Speaking through a translator, Interior Minister Armin Schuster has confirmed the suspect has been apprehended.
3: A 33-year-old German citizen was arrested and everything else we are going to talk about once we know the developments. And I would like to also thank the police who were very quickly present.
1: Donald Trump is suggesting high fuel prices will drop rapidly once the Iran conflict is resolved. He says two American flagships have crossed the Strait of Hormuz safely today under guidance from his forces. Iran has stepped up its attacks on the UAE, however, as Tehran tries to maintain a stranglehold on the key trade route. The US president has told business leaders he's winning the war.
4: We're doing record business. We have a stock market that hit even with this military operation. We can't let Iran have a nuclear weapon. We hit all new highs, and I said we have to take care of business because we can't let that happen. So we did a little detour, and it's working out very nicely.
1: The Taoiseachs met with European leaders at a summit in Armenia today. The meeting of the European political community is looking at areas including security, economic resilience and geopolitical developments. It's attended by around 50 leaders, with the Prime Minister of Canada also invited as a guest. Taoiseach Micheál Martin says important conversations were had today.
5: I also attended the second meeting of the European Coalition Against Drugs, and I welcome the strong commitment by leaders to maintain a strong focus on our collective fight against drug trafficking and drug-related threats. Constructing a broad community has never been more important as our governments deal with many serious economic, social and political challenges.
1: Gardaí say more than 2,400 speeding offences have been detected as part of their ongoing road safety campaign for the May bank holiday weekend. 123 motorists were arrested for suspected drink or drug driving, and more than 240 drivers have been caught using their phones or not wearing seat belts. There have also been two road deaths over the past 4 days, bringing the total this year so far to 57. The Gartha Representative Association says attacks on its members are becoming far too common. It follows an incident in West Dublin yesterday when a Gartha in his 20s was hospitalised after officers tried to stop a boy driving erratically on an e-bike in Hartstown Park in Blanchardstown. A young boy arrested at the scene has since been released without charge, with a file being prepared for the Gartha National Youth Diversion Bureau. And that's your latest news update at 4 minutes past midnight.
6: And in sport, Manchester City's Premier League title hopes have fallen out of their own hands after a dramatic 3-3 draw against Everton. Pep Guardiola's team needed a 97th minute equaliser to move 5 points off the top with the game in hand over the leaders Arsenal. Nottingham Forest boosted their chances of survival with a 3-1 win at Chelsea to go 6 points clear of the relegation zone. Scottish Premiership leaders Hearts took a big step towards the title with a 2-1 victory over Rangers. Shamrock Rovers have stretched their lead to 3 points at the top of the Premier League. Premier Division of the SSE Airtricity League. John McGovern scored twice as the Hoops beat Drogheda United 4-1 at Tallaght Stadium. St Pat's were held to a 1-0 draw by Sligo Rovers, while Bohemians and Shelburne drew 2-2 at Dalymount Park. Managerless Waterford are still without a win after a 3-3 draw at Dundalk, and Galway United and Derry City drew 1-1. Wu Yitzha has become the second youngest winner of the World Snooker Championship after a tight final against Sean Murphy tonight. The 22-year-old recovered from losing the first five frames of the day. He trailed his English opponent 12-10 before eventually clinching victory 18-17 at the Crucible. Kerry manager Jack O'Connor believes the draw for the All-Ireland Football Championship shouldn't have taken place before the provincial finals. The reigning champions were today paired with the league winners Donegal in what's going to be a heavyweight opening round tie in Killarney. Speaking to the Irish Examiner, O'Connor stated that the situation isn't ideal and that it could distract from their Munster final against Cork this weekend. Division 2 champions Meath will go to Cork, Roscommon host Tyrone, and Galway will face Kildare. Westmeath's reward for reaching the Leinster final is a clash with their neighbours Cavan in Mullingar. Derry will go to Armagh in an all-Ulster clash. Monaghan face Mayo, and Dublin will take on Louth. And Dennis Buckley says Connacht will always be home after he announced that he'll be leaving the province this summer. He played for them for 17 seasons, 275 caps, and was a Pro 12 winner back in 2016. And that's your news and sports. I'm Will O'Callaghan. It's now 6 minutes past the hour.